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15: Good morning, beautiful people of Adelaide. Beck Morse in the chair for Burjo this week. A glorious day in Adelaide today. We're heading for a top of 27. It's already 20. It's going to be 32 tomorrow. So a little burst of summer to start the school holidays. Get the kids out there in the sunshine with sunscreen on, of course. When I left, my children, of course, were still in bed. They'll probably stay that way until midday with me not around to drag them out and make them do their washing. How are we recovering from the grand final? I really wanted Fremantle to get it, and I thought they had it until Wharfie time, which I imagine there's going to be a Royal Commission into Wharfie time. We may never see that again. But there is an Adelaide connection to the Brisbane Lions. Did you see Phil Smythe, former 36ers player Phil Smythe, out there? He's a player and coach mentor. So South Australia, we can claim some credit for the Lions' three-peat. Let's get you into Adelaide's greatest workday variety. Dua Lipa plays now on KISS 102.3. Good morning, everyone.

0: Adelaide's greatest workday variety, Love, Kiss 102.3, and Taylor Swift has just arrived at the VMAs, where she's set to receive an award for being an artist director. She's a four-time Best Director winner at the VMAs, and she's also going to premiere the new video for her new single, Patient Zero, at the VMAs. Hey, Ben and Liam are back in Adelaide, back in breakfast.
1: It's a beautiful day.
0: Hey, do you want a new car? Of course you do. I've got the biggest giveaway in Adelaide Radio coming up. A brand new SUV. Imagine it in your driveway. Leanne in Mount Barker, could you do with a new vehicle, doll?
2: I've got a 2013 Ford Territory, and I've been rear-ended in it twice in the past 5 years, and the amount of service money I spend on that is more than the car's worth. Oh. In time for a new one, definitely. Definitely.
0: We got you covered, Leanne. If a brand new SUV would make your life better, be listening to Ben and Liam next Tuesday morning at 7:30 when the boys reveal exactly how you could win this brand new SUV. Someone in Adelaide is winning this car. It could be you. Tuesday, 7:30 with Ben and Liam on Adelaide's Kiss 102.3. It's thanks to Saints Shopping, home to Saints Foodland, corner of Saints and Main North Road, Salisbury Plain.

It's Natalie Imbruglia, Adelaide's greatest workday variety love, Kiss 102.3. Beck Moore's keeping you company this week during the school holidays. How are you coping? You may be working from home and you've already heard, I'm hungry, I'm bored, three times already. Well, it's a beautiful day. Get them out in the sunshine. 27 the top today, 32 tomorrow. Beautiful school holiday weather. Let's get back into Adelaide's greatest workday variety. A new one from Tempest City on Kiss 102.3.

0: 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Hey, Adelaide, I need to tell you, a new way to win is coming. Instant wins that will help how you live. We've heard you, we've listened. We know what you want and we've got it. All the info you need. Make sure you're listening 10 a.m. Tuesday on Adelaide's Kiss 102.3. I'm going to get some shaboozy on for you in the next 8 minutes, mainly because I like saying shaboozy. And you want variety? I've also got some hunters for you, the Holy Grail, footy's Holy Grail, going to the Brisbane Lions, a three-peat. Oh, I was heartbroken. The Frio Wharfie time might be buried. What do you reckon? Kiss 102.3.
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0: The Hunters, Adelaide's greatest workday variety, love, Kiss 102.3. Beck Morse, soundtracking the first day of your school holidays. With some Ray playing after 11. And from Ray, we take you to some Roxette. That's variety for you. That's after 11 on Kiss 102.3. Hope you're enjoying this beautiful sunny day today. Adelaide, 27 the top.
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14: Good morning, Adelaide. Beck Morse with you on this beautiful Adelaide day. Too nice to be trapped inside a studio, I can tell you. 27 the top today, 32 tomorrow. Real taste of summer. I've got my eye on the VMAs in the US. Taylor Swift has walked the red carpet. She's going to premiere the music video for Patient Zero. Snoop Dogg is hosting, so anything could happen. Madonna has performed, and so has this lovely lady, Ray. Where's my husband plays now. And Kiss 102.3.

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0: 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They have a brand new SUV to give away. Imagine it in your driveway, Mater in Paraka. Could you do with a new car?
2: I could definitely do with a new one. Mine's a little vintage VW Beetle, which I've always wanted, but I would love an upgrade.
0: So every time someone sees your car, you know that someone's punching someone in the car. Punch buggy.
2: Pretty much. They always look my way.
0: So you could keep the little Beetle for like buzzing around on the weekend, and then you could have this brand new SUV to run the kids around to school during the week. That sounds like a plan.
2: Definitely. I would love that. Thank you, Beck.
0: So if a new SUV would make your life better, be listening to Ben and Liam on Tuesday morning at 7:30. The boys are going to reveal exactly how you could win this brand new SUV. Someone in Adelaide will win it. It might as well be you. That's Tuesday, 7:30 with Ben and Liam on Adelaide's Kiss 102.3. It's thanks to Saints Shopping, home to Saints Foodland, corner of Saints and Main North Road, Salisbury Plains.

0: Mr. Big. Adelaide's greatest workday variety, love, Kiss 102.3. On the first day of the school holidays, Stacey and Nord, how are you coping with the kids so far?
1: They're teenagers, so they kind of can get to that stage of being able to kind of look after themselves, occupy themselves. Like, they're already bored.
0: Oh, and they're asking for money all the time.
1: Yeah. One's good. One's got her own money and the other one's hitting me up every day.
0: Oh, I feel you. My 15-year-old came to me yesterday and said she's chosen her Halloween costume and that's $75. I'm like, just throw a sheet over your head and cut some holes out and be a ghost. Save me $75. Good luck out there, people. 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

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Hey, Adelaide, I need to tell you, a new way to win is coming. We've got instant wins that will help how you live. We've heard you. We're listening. We know what you want, and we've got it. 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

0: 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You can call me anytime on 13 1065, like Megan from Manapara has done. What's up, Megan?
1: I just wanted to give a shout out to the police in Elizabeth. The lights are out, Main North Road and Phillip Highway.
0: Oh, and they're directing traffic.
1: And they're directing traffic and they're doing a fantastic job.
0: I always watch them and think, how do they know what they're doing, and also so dangerous standing in the middle of an intersection like that.
1: Especially on Main North Road as well, like you've got B double truck, decently busy, right? And there's only two guys out here doing it.
0: Oh, well done. Thank you, Megan. A shout out to our cops. Hey, our Kiss Tree Hits coming up after midday. I'm going to get some Luther Vandross and Janet Jackson on for you. Kiss 102.3. You might want to avoid that intersection, give those cops a bit of a break.
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3: Afternoon, I'm Alana Riley. Well, searches continue for the driver of an allegedly stolen car which flipped in Adelaide's north this morning. Police say the Hyundai rolled at Paralowie before dawn, colliding with a parked vehicle. The dog squad so far failing to track down those responsible. The state's safety watchdog is cracking down on silent work risks like psychological injuries. The advisor reports any workplace problem that causes long-term severe stress such as bullying will likely become a notifiable incident from next year. Safe Work says it will take very firm enforcement action against rogue bosses. In other news, more than a third of Aussies have given up on the idea of owning their own home, according to new research by News Corp. And the finance minister says the war in the Middle East could not end soon enough ahead of the Reserve Bank's rates meeting. The central bank is widely tipped to lift the cash rate to 4.6% tomorrow. In entertainment news, the best TV show crowned. Details in a sec.
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3: Yeah, the drama series Breaking Bad has been labelled the best TV show this century. The New York Times compiled the list, the top 100 television series released since the year 2000, with The Wire and Mad Men rounding out the top three. Your sport check in a sec.
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3: The AFL Premiership Trophy has touched down in Brisbane for a third year in a row after Saturday's grand final win from the Lions. And in the AFLW, the Crows have gone down to the Dockers in front of a home crowd. Fremantle downing Adelaide 60-35 at Unley Oval. The Kiss Cast is next. Taking a look at the forecast around Adelaide this afternoon, partly cloudy and a top of 27 degrees today. Tomorrow, a bit of cloud around again, but a warm 32 degrees. Right now, it is 22 degrees on Adelaide's Kiss 102.3.
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0: Britain's world, and also in royal news. 1992 was the year that Princess Di and Prince Charles separated.
1: Now the Queen has decided to bring the whole issue to a head by advising them to divorce. Part of the Queen's concern is the continuing effect on Prince Harry and Prince William of their parents' marital troubles.
0: And 30 years later, they're still in the headlines. Hey, in 1992, we were listening to Luther Vandross and Janet Jackson, The Best Things in Life Are Free, plays now. 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
0: All right, you don't need to rub it in. 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

0: Elton John. I'm still standing. Adelaide's greatest workday variety. Love Kiss 102.3. Home of Ben and Liam in the morning.
1: It's a beautiful day.
0: Ben and Liam back in breakfast on Kiss 102.3, and they've got the biggest giveaway in Adelaide radio right now. They're going to give away a brand new SUV. Megan in Manapara, would that be something that might interest you?
2: I am currently showing dogs, and my little Mazda 3 just doesn't cut all the stuff I need to take with me. So I would love a bigger car.
0: Well, Kate, listening, the boys have got a brand new SUV to give away. It sounds like it would be perfect for you.
2: Oh, my dream SUV or bigger.
0: Yes. So Tuesday morning at 7:30, the boys are going to reveal exactly how you can win this prize, this brand new SUV. Someone in Adelaide is driving away with it. It might as well be you. That's Tuesday, 7:30 with Ben and Liam. Thanks to Saints Shopping, homes to Saints Foodland, corner of Saints and Main, North Road, Salisbury Plain, Kiss 102.3.

0: Bookend. Adelaide's greatest workday variety, love. Kiss 102.3. Beckmore's keeping you company on this glorious day. 27 the top. We're heading for 32 tomorrow. Great way to start the school holidays. I'm going to get some Stevie Nicks on. My girls, who are teenagers, are really into Stevie Nicks and Fleetwood Mac now. I'm like, welcome to the party. I'm going to play that back to back with a bit of Lady Gaga, new mum. Sounds like I've got baby brain. That's coming up in 5 on Kiss 102.3.
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0: Robbie Williams, Adelaide's Greatest Workday Variety Love, Kiss 102.3, and a new way to win is coming. We've got instant wins that will help how you live. We've heard you, we've listened, we know what you want, and we've got it. All the info you need, 10 a.m. Tuesday with Ben and Liam on Kiss 102.3. I'm going to get some Think About Us, Sunny Federa and Friends after one, back to back with this. Now, I don't run, but if I did run, I feel like this would be my running song. Eye of the Tiger, Survivor, makes you want to run through a wall. 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
15: 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Not a school holiday activity, but a grown-up activity if you need to get out of the house these school holidays. Death of a Salesman, I saw it last night, starring Anthony LaPaglia. Pretty rare that we get those big Hollywood stars come to Adelaide. So if you can support live theatre,

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Let's get back into the music. It's Adelaide's greatest workday variety. 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

0: Alex Warren, Fever Dream, Adelaide's greatest birthday variety love. Kiss 102.3, home of Ben and Liam in the morning.
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0: Yeah, Ben and Liam are back in breakfast on Kiss 102.3, and they've got the biggest giveaway in Adelaide radio coming up. They have a brand new SUV. Rosie in Morfettville, could you do with the new car?
2: I could do with a replacement. Yes, that would be fabulous.
0: What's your current one costing you a fair bit in sort of maintenance and fuel and stuff?
2: Some new tyres and, well, everyone's in the same boat, I suppose.
0: Everyone's in the same boat, but it might as well be you. Don't worry about the new tyres. How about a new car? So be listening to Ben and Liam Tuesday morning at 7:30. The boys are going to reveal exactly how you could win this brand new SUV. Someone in Adelaide is winning this car. Make it you. Tuesday, 7:30 with Ben and Liam. Thanks to Saints Shopping, home to Saints Foodland, corner of Saints and Main North Road, Salisbury Plain, on Adelaide's Kiss 102.3. Rihanna plays now. Please don't stop.

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I can't wait to check it out. But let's go back a little further in Tay-Tay's catalogue. 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

0: Careless Whisper, George Michael. I feel like I need to whisper that, like a love song dedication. Hey, a new way to win is coming to KISS. Instant wins that will help how you live. We've heard you, we've listened, we know what you want, and we've got it. All the info you need, be listening, 10 a.m. Tuesday. I'm going to get some Anastasia on for you in the next 5 minutes. Back to back. With some No Broke Boys, Disco Lions, and Tinashe. 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

0: New mum, Lady Gaga, Adelaide's greatest birthday party live, Kiss 102.3, welcoming baby Rose Bean, born via surrogate with her fiancé, Michael Polanski. Congratulations. We're going to get some Katy Perry on for you after two to soundtrack this beautiful Adelaide day. 27 the top today. And we're going to play it back to back with some Green Day. Bit of grunge for you on Kiss 102.3. That's after two.
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6: Good afternoon, Adelaide. Beck Morse in the chair for Virgo on this beautiful Adelaide day. 27, the first day of the school holidays. Maida, how are you coping?
7: Yes, first day, not too bad.
8: What have you got planned for school holidays?
7: We have a birthday party coming up, so one of mine's turning 5 on the weekend. So birthday party, organising that.
6: 5-year-old birthday parties are a lot, Maida. Lolly bag, cake. You know, you've got to entertain them. You're doing a piñata at 5. I don't know. I've got teenagers now. They just want me to drop them at the pizza place and hand over a credit card. Katy Perry plays now last Friday night. It's Kiss.

0: Adelaide's own Guy Sebastian. It's Adelaide's Greatest Workday Variety. 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
0: Ben and Liam back in breakfast on Kiss 102.3. They've got the biggest giveaway in Adelaide radio coming up. They have a brand new SUV up for grabs. Leanne from Mount Barker, could you do with a new vehicle, doll?
2: I've got a 2013 Ford Territory, and I've been rear-ended in it twice in the past 5 years, and the amount of service money I spend on that is more than the car's worth. Oh. In time for a new one, definitely. Definitely
0: is. Two rear-enders is not cool. So if a brand new SUV would make your life better, make sure you're listening to Ben and Liam Tuesday morning at 7:30. The boys are going to reveal, this is next Tuesday, how you're going to win this brand new SUV. Someone in Adelaide will win this car. It could be you. Ben and Liam, Tuesday, 7:30. It's thanks to Saints Shopping, home to Saints Foodland, corner of Saints and Main North Road, Salisbury Plain. Johnny Farnham plays now on Kiss 102.3.

Adelaide's greatest workday variety, love. Kiss 102.3, Beck Morse with you. All the eyes of the music world on the VMAs, the Video Music Awards, underway as we speak in the US. Taylor Swift using it to premiere the film clip, or the music video, I think the kids call it these days, for her new single, Patient Zero. It stars Dakota Johnson and Colin Farrell. I haven't checked it out yet. I've been too busy smashing an entire packet of fruit chocks. I have regrets. Kiss 102.3.

I'm gonna send a flood, gonna drown them out. This is brave, this is bruised, this is who I'm meant to be, this is me.

Belinda Carlisle, Adelaide's greatest workday variety, love, Q102.3. Summer rain, summer weather, 27 the top today, 32 the top tomorrow in Adelaide. Hey, a new way to win is coming. We've got instant wins that will help how you live. We've heard you, we've listened to what you want, and we've got it. All the info you need is coming 10 a.m. next Tuesday with Ben and Liam on Adelaide's Kiss 102.3. Soundtracking the first day of

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0: Curtis Workday Variety Love, Kiss 102.3. Beck Morse signing off for the day, handing over to Smallsy, who's now on Kiss. I'm going to get out and enjoy this sunshine, even warmer tomorrow, a top of 32. Hope you've survived day one of the school holidays. I'll catch you tomorrow from 10. Stay safe. Love you. 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
10: Afternoon at North Adelaide. Twister traffic lights look out for today at the intersection of Robe and North Terrace. Elizabeth, the traffic lights playing up there. Main North Road at Yorktown Road. Quite slow at the moment, driving South Road through Tonsley and Theberton. Camera, Green Hill Road, Burnside. 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Low tonight of 19. That's quite warm, isn't it? 32 tomorrow. Right now, beautiful day. It's 25. That's KISS Traffic and Weather together. 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
23: Well, Monday afternoon. Hello. We're on. Welcome to the Smallsy Show. Coming up this afternoon, holiday horror stories. I mean, it's meant to be the time of your dreams. It's meant to be the best day of your life. It's meant to be the best week. But sometimes it can go all wrong. We're going to do those coming up on the show. Plus, this afternoon's guest, he is an acting legend. His name is Bill Nye. The only way I can describe him, he is the old British guy who always plays a spy and he's got the black rim glasses. See, now you know who I'm talking about. He's coming up on the show. Let's kick things off. For Monday, Arvo, the Smallsy Show is on thanks to Chemist Warehouse right here at KISS.

0: afternoon. This is the Smallsy Show on KISS, thanks to Chemist Warehouse. Well, I watched that Netflix show, Shipwrecked. Their holiday was ruined because the boat basically sank.
1: It felt like the ground under our feet opened.
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3: 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Completely.
4: It's literally back in the most terrifying moment, you know, you've ever experienced with your family.
0: This is why I steer off cruises. Oh. That was an absolute horror. See, this is why I don't think I can ever do a cruise.
5: Well, it was the Pooh Cruise documentary that turned me off cruises, but this
0: remember
5: one
0: remember the Pooh Cruise? Remember when the toilets backed up and the shit through the cabins? Well, this was about the Italian luxury cruise ship that ran aground and then 32 people died. Everyone's just there living their best Euro summer until it ends in horror. Or, you know, you could be like me. You just get back from your Euro summer. You have too many cannolis and then you put 4.5 kilos on. Guy, welcome to the show.
6: Hello.
0: You've got a holiday horror story.
6: Yes, it was absolutely terrifying. I was on a summit with my sister and we're on the way back down the summit when a lady in front of me slipped her legging. And anyway, she's tumbled into me and I've copped all the fall. And I smashed my face on a rock.
0: Sorry, you're on a mountain at this. You're hiking on a mountain.
6: 2.5 hours up a mountain.
0: Right.
6: And she's kind of tumbling down into myself and I've smashed my face on obviously rocking.
0: Yes.
6: And I've had a 2 millimeter laceration through my lip and had to get through the rest of the hike, get down and then get into a car and drive to the closest hospital. So

0: I would say I feel sorry for you, Sky. However, you were hiking and you really have only have yourself to blame. The physical activity on a holiday is no bueno. Mandy, hello.
1: How you going?
0: Last one.
1: Yeah, well, family holiday. Mum broke her ankle coming down a slide. Mm. My brother broke his coccyx bone. 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
0: Fantastic. You're a winner. What a story.
1: Awesome, thank
0: Every
1: you.
0: Single person ends up in hospital.
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3: Afternoon at North Adelaide. Twisted traffic light at the intersection of Robe and North Terrace causing a few headaches. Elizabeth, traffic lines playing at the main North Road at Yorktown Road. Busy South Road through Torrensville and Theberton today and getting busy Greenhill Road at Adelaide. Camera, Fenton Road, Salisbury. 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Boy, tonight at 19, tomorrow 32. Right now, beautiful afternoon at 25. That's KISS Traffic and Weather together. 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

0: Driving you home here on Kiss. It is the Smallsy Show, thanks to Chemist Warehouse. All right, coming up in just a second, he is one of the UK British acting, his royalty. He is in every iconic British movie that you can imagine, including but not limited to Love Actually. He's that crazy rock star in that. Bill Nye is his name. Black rim glasses, really has been old for as long as you can imagine. That guy. He's got a new show out on Prime Video. He's catching up with me next here at Kiss.
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6: Afternoon at North Adelaide. Twisted traffic light at the inner

0: section of Robe and North Terrace causing a few headaches. Elizabeth, traffic lines playing up the main North Road at Yorktown Road. Busy South Road through Torrensville and Theberton today, and getting busy Green Hill Road at Adelaide. Camera, Fenden Road, Salisbury. 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Right now, beautiful afternoon at 25. That's Kiss Traffic and Weather together. 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

0: Monday afternoon here on KISS. It is the Smallsley Show, thanks to Chemist Warehouse. All right, let's roll it. Earlier this year, got to catch up with British acting royalty. His name is Bill Nye. Let's get him on.
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8: Ladies and gentlemen, please welcome.
9: Hi, my name's Bill Nye.
10: Bill, pleasure to meet you.
9: And you.
10: I feel like, and I mean this with an absolute love as an Australian, I don't know if there's anyone more British than you. If someone was to say, describe me someone British, you're who comes to mind.
9: Well, that's very strange, and you're not the only person who said that to me. And a woman in the street recently ran up to me and she said, you're so... And then she struggled for something to say, and she said, English.
10: Yeah.
9: And I was like, and I checked what I was wearing. It was like nothing particularly, you know what I mean? I wasn't wearing a...

0: union jacket or anything, or a bowler hat. And I don't. And a young woman in Rome ran up to me.
1: Yeah.
0: I was walking to dinner, and I was wearing, you know, normal kind of stuff. And she walked up and said, "You look so English."
1: Yeah.
0: And I don't really understand what it means. But
1: I don't know what it means either. No. All I'm telling you is it sitting opposite you?
0: But I'm, I'm not complaining. It's
1: no.
0: Fine.
1: You know what also, and this is a compliment, whenever I see you as in a role, I have to take a beat because I don't know whether you're a good guy or a bad guy.
0: Ah, well, that's good.
1: Mm.
0: We like that.
1: Yes, we do.
0: That's very, very good.
1: IMDb says 189 projects.
0: You're kidding.
1: Is that right?
0: Well, I don't know. I never looked, but it's possible. I am old enough. So, you know, last time I looked, it was about 60, but that was a long time ago.
1: When people come up to you and scream at you on the street, you very British, what's the character that you probably get recognised for the most?
0: It depends on their age. If they're between the age of 14 and 27, it's usually from Shaun of the Dead.
1: Okay.
0: Or if they are, I mean, the Pirates of the Caribbean is 9 to 90. But then I'm always curious because they come up and go, Davy Jones, and you go, how do you know that? You know,
1: yeah.
0: I haven't got any tentacles. But the answer to your question is a runaway About Time, the dad in About Time.
1: But also, what a tearjerker character. What the speech, the relationship that character built with his son in About Time. Oh.
0: Yeah, it's a wonderful film. And Richard Curtis, I mean, he gave up directing after that film, which I think is a great shame. It's a great shame for me, obviously. But I think he kind of said everything he wanted to say. And that has entered the language, and it's easily the film that people mostly talk to me about.
1: You've now done the pivot into playing, is it a good guy, is it a bad guy, the director. I saw you in a movie on the plane on the way over, Shelter. You also played a very similar character. Are you the good guy, are you the bad guy?
0: Yeah. Have you seen the whole series?
1: No, I haven't, not the whole thing.
0: Well, then I can't.
1: Don't ruin it.
0: No.
2: Bill Nye is on the air with us. Now, he is starring opposite Octavia Spencer and Hannah Waddingham in the new action-adventure comedy. The show's called Ride or Die. It's on Prime Video. Let's take a listen to the trailer and then we'll keep chatting to the icon that is.
3: Who are these people?
4: Your husband stole millions from the mob. Now they're after you.
5: Just the most important thing in the world to me.
6: Make a choice. You're a friend of this organization.
3: Come on!
4: We're going to steal your car.
7: So sorry, sir.
1: Do you have spy capabilities within you?
0: I am a good liar. I think because, at least I like to think I'm a good liar. I've just read a very good book called Attention Seeking Behavior, which is all about lying. It's a novel. Anyway, but I think I've, because acting, the cliche is that it is lying, and it's like telling long, elaborate lies, so you have to be quite good at it. So I figure I would be quite good at lying. Whether I'd have the nerve, that's another question.
1: When it comes to, like, the spy stuff, and, you know, if it's MI6 or the CIA or whoever it is, how into our lives do you think they are? Did you get a window into doing any of these roles that you've played, sort of like in that sort of spy area?
0: I didn't from the roles I played, but I read every espionage, every decent espionage novel that's ever been published. I've read it. Like a lot of people, I'm a sucker for all that stuff. And I think the answer to your question is they are deeply into our lives, but they are also as incompetent as everybody else. You know what I mean?
1: They can be as deep as they want, but if they can't put it together, who cares? My final question for you, because I'm running out of time. I got told here that everyone who lives in London has a Bill Nye story. Have you heard this theory?
0: I have heard this.
1: It's like the 6 degrees of Kevin Bacon.
0: Yeah.
1: As in, everyone who lives in London has a story of running into you on the street.
0: Yeah, it's true because it's entirely because I don't own a car and because I make no concessions to the fact that I'm on television or anything. So I walk about because if I can't walk about, then the game's up. Now that I've got a podcast, the podcast has generated a lot more interest in me. So rather than films now, the people that come up to me in the street inevitably now say, you know, if I can quote without bigging myself up, they say, I love your podcast, which is called Ill Advised by Bill Nye.
1: Well, I've got a Bill Nye story now too. So, and mine was thorough and thoroughly great and entertaining. So thank you for the time.
0: My pleasure.
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2: Adelaide traffic.
3: G'day there in North Adelaide. A twisted traffic light at the intersection of Robe and North Terrace. Elizabeth, traffic lights playing up at Main North Road and Yorktown Road. We're slow for works at the moment at Gilman, Eastern Parade near Wicker Road, and quite busy South Road through Thepperton and Torrensville. Camera, Greenhill Road, Burnside. 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Low tonight at 19, tomorrow 32, right now 25. That's Kiss Traffic and Weather together. Ben and Liam are back in breakfast weekdays from 6 on Kiss 1023. 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
6: Adelaide's latest info.
7: Now.
6: Hey, I'm Erin Ryan. We're being urged to make sure we are up to date with our measles shots, with 9 cases now confirmed. They're linked to a cluster of cases at Brighton Secondary School, with new exposure sites including the emergency department at the Queen Elizabeth Hospital and 2 pathology centres and a pharmacy. Contact tracing is now underway, with anyone who has been in contact with an infected person warned to be on the lookout for symptoms. The Treasurer has warned there will be difficult times ahead as households brace for another rate rise tomorrow. It comes as Jim Chalmers confirms a $6 billion improvement on the budget deficit for the last financial year.
8: We've managed the budget much more responsibly than our predecessors. That's not to say that the job is finished.
6: A man has lost his licence for 3 months, accused of crashing his four-wheel drive into a bus stop in McGill. The 32-year-old returned a positive roadside test for meth. Luckily, no one was at the bus stop at the time. A public holiday has been declared in Bangkok, where a flood emergency is unfolding. 300 mils of rain has fallen in just over 48 hours. And in Kiss celebrity news, Taylor Swift pays tribute to the ultimate showgirl at the VMAs. More on that in a sec.
9: The Snooze flash sale is on now, with 20 to 50% off an amazing range. Hurry, the Snooze flash sale must end Sunday. It's amazing what a little snooze can do.
6: Taylor Swift has paid tribute to the late Dolly Parton after taking out Video of the Year at the 2026 MTV Video Music Awards. The 36-year-old nabbing the gong for the fate of Ophelia, telling the crowd she was a huge fan of Dolly's. It was a big night for Tay. She took out the first ever Artistic Director honours and also premiered the music video for her new single, Patient Zero. Your sports check is up in a sec.
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6: In sport, and it looks like Adelaide's Luke Pedler is on the move. He has reportedly requested a trade to Port Adelaide, the out-of-contract star rejecting a move to Victoria, with reports Essendon had been keen to sign him. He has been struggling with injury in recent seasons. The KissCast is up next.
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6: Taking a look at the Kiss Car, staying partly cloudy for the rest of the day today. Cloudy again for us tomorrow. Warm as well, heading for tops of 32 degrees. A shower or two on Wednesday, tops of 25. Right now, 24 degrees in the city. 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

0: Will and Woody here, guys. We're on a break right now. A well-earned break. We'll be back from the little break. We will be back from the little break. But before we come back from the little break, we thought it was a great idea, a great opportunity, Woods, to reminisce on some great stuff.
1: Bloody Earth, let's get into a song. Up next, great stuff from Will and Woody.

0: Will and Woody, hope you're having a wonderful drive home. Yes, we were at Club 237 in Townsville on Saturday night. Yeah. Woods wrapping up the national tour.
1: For those that are just joining the journey, yes, I organised a huge DJ national tour for you, Wilbur, because you used to be an amazing DJ. I used to see you. We used to do, you know, Brekkie Radio, and I'd say see you later at 9 a.m. on a Friday. And I don't know what you did for 3 days, but you were just club, club, club, club. You were everywhere. And then you had kids, things slowed down a little bit, and you haven't DJed for a while.
0: Been a while.
1: So I want to put you back out there, baby. So I organised this huge national tour for you.
0: Yep.
1: I mean, it's been a phenomenal week. For mine, it's been a great success. I'll quickly run over the gigs we've done. Under 14 soccer training. Unbelievable. Still getting messages saying how amazing that was. Best training session ever has been thrown around. Number two, the 6 a.m. cafe gig. That one didn't go that well. You got pulled off the decks after 10 minutes. It's too loud. Get that. But it all culminated in Club 237, as we've talked about. Guys, this club is huge. There were like queues around the corner. But before we get to the club, I know there's been a lot of accusations from you in particular, Will, but also a lot of people listening, thinking that I haven't been a very good DJ manager through this entire thing. I've taken all that on board, and I took that all that on board to heart, really.
0: Yeah.
1: On the Friday before we left for Townsville, so okay. I just want to go over just the amazing things that I did in the lead up to the gig. So, firstly, I bought a suit.
0: Do you want to maybe you go through your version of events?
1: Yeah,
0: and then I'll go through mine.
1: But my version's just fact, and
0: sure,
1: everyone should know that.
0: Well, so we'll do that. We'll do your version, then we'll do mine.
1: Okay.
0: Yeah.
1: I bought a suit.
0: Yeah.
1: A lot of people said I look like a schoolboy or someone from Jehovah's Witness.
0: Yep.
1: Not necessarily what I was going for, but I still I bought that for you. Actually, when we checked into the hotel, this elderly couple were in the lift, and they said, "Hey, there's some dirty wine glasses in our room. Can you grab them?" It's like, don't work here. Anyway, but I still bought that for you.
0: Yeah,
1: okay.
0: You did. Yeah.
1: Number two.
0: Yeah.
1: I knew you'd be a bit tired because usually you're going to bed early because you're a dad now.
0: Yeah.
1: So I made you an extraordinary drink. Okay, here's a little bit of audio of the concoction that I put together for you for your DJ set. Mm-hmm.
2: So a big issue tonight might be Will's fatigue. He's not used to being up so late. So we're going to make him a very special concoction to get him firing on the decks. Cool electrolyte drink for DJs. Firstly, no dose. Lots of energy. All of them. Chuck some Red Bull in there. Are they dissolving? Perfect. Lemsip, just in case he's feeling a bit sick. And then obviously, Oxy Shred. This would actually be really up. Like, it's a nice colour. I'm just not sure if there's enough energy in the drink.
1: So I added some powdered coffee to it as well, just on the way out. So all in all, it costs $63, that drink.
0: Wow.
1: Just so you know, it's not all about money, but $63, wow. No money.
0: Cool.
1: And you only had two sips.
0: Yeah.
1: So that's disrespectful.
0: All right.
1: The other thing I organised, obviously, you want to arrive at your finale of your national tour with style.
0: Mm-hmm.
1: Organised a limo for you, mate. Have a listen to this.
3: Have a look at what we got here. Oh, yeah.
4: Taking a limo to the gig.
5: We could just walk.
3: No, we're going to catch a limo.
5: That's like 100 metres away.
3: Don't care. We're going to do a few laps of the block.
5: Okay.
3: Wave to people from the window.
5: All right, great.
3: DJ Will, baby.
5: Nice.
3: How do you reckon Beyonce gets to her gigs?
5: Helicopter?
3: No, limo.
1: Big thanks to Dave, who organised that free of charge.
0: Wasn't free of charge. I had to say a credit line to the camera and take a photo with him.
1: That's true. Dave loved that.
0: So my feedback.
1: Sure. Far away.
0: So first of all, yes, you rocked up in a suit looking like a Mormon or Papa from Stranger Things, if anyone's seen that.
1: Very strange.
0: It was a two-leg flight on the way up, which I thought was weird. Like, just fly me direct, bro. If you're spending money on a limo, spend the extra $500 on a direct flight. Okay. Two-leg flight with a two-hour layover in Brisbane. Didn't buy me lunch. Got your own lunch. Went and got rolled rice paper rolls by yourself.
1: Yeah.
0: So that was a bit strange.
1: Yeah, no, fair enough.
0: I'll
1: just leave.
0: Also, want to know what you did on the flight. I'm pretty sure I saw you take a sleeping pill and then you just passed out the whole time.
1: I needed my Z's, man. You know, I was feeling sick at
0: the end of last week. Whole flight, like actually focusing on the set, auto queuing, figuring out where the loops are, getting the tracks down.
1: Yeah,
0: no help from you.
1: You always say leave. The
0: also, you were in premium economy. I was in normal economy.
1: Well, I needed to sleep. I needed to sleep because I've been working all week. That's just the way it is, mate.
0: When we got there, you vanished because you said your football team was

0: playing. So you got someone to pick you up from the hotel and drive you to one of the breakfast announcers' house. Adam. Hey, Adam.
1: Yeah. To Adam's house. Adam's apartment. Watch the D's.
0: Watch the D's.
1: You know that's important to me.
0: And then I'm pretty sure you went on the tear with him afterwards because I didn't see you until 7 o'clock and you looked drunk.
1: With D's had a big win. I wasn't drinking. I was high on life. But yeah, so we kicked on after the win, obviously, because it was exciting. Ended up in Stu's apartment. I got a bit wild. but then, mate, I was there for the gig.
0: So what you've done is you've rocked up and then you mixed me a magic potion, which felt like you were behind the eight ball and needed to give me something because you've been out the whole afternoon partying while I'd been focusing on something.
1: Yes.
0: You mixed me a magic potion. You organised a limo for 100 metres.
1: Yes. Well, we did a few laps of the block. And I showed you off a billboard that I organised. They apparently, because of an error, we were on a billboard all through Queensland.
0: Listen to your voice. You sound cooked.
1: I'm sick because I've been working my ass off.
0: No, because you absolutely sent it. You took the opportunity to get to Townsville.
1: I'm sober now. Up next, let's hear how the gig went though. Okay? Because this isn't about me.
0: Did I bring it together? Did I bring it together?
1: Did we nail the finale? It's up next.
0: Will and Woody.
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3: G'day there in North Adelaide. It's Twisted Traffic Light at the intersection of Robe and North Terrace. Elizabeth, traffic lights playing up on Main North Road and Yorktown Road. We're slow for works at the moment at Gilman, Eastern Prague near Wicker Road, and quite busy South Road through Debreton and Torrensville. Camera, Greenhill Road, Burnside. 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Lights are out at 19, tomorrow 32, right now 25. That's KISS Traffic and Weather together. Ben and Liam are back in breakfast weekdays from 6 on KISS 1823.
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0: Will and Woody, I hope you're having a wonderful drive home. We're fresh. Well, not fresh. Well, one of us is fresh. After they took their dog job professionally, played a full hour set at Club 237.
1: Yes. As the finale of your national DJ tour, which I organised. Blood, sweat and tears.
0: I think you just thought when you got there, you were like, great, I've done my job. I've got you here.
1: Yeah.
0: Now I can check out. You took a sleeping pill on the plane, saw that.
1: Yeah,
0: didn't think
1: fresh.
0: I saw that. Passed out.
1: Had to be fresh.
0: In a three-piece suit. Got there, vanished to go and watch your football team and then went on a bender with one of the breakfast hosts.
1: Yeah.
0: Didn't see you.
1: Yeah.
0: Until the gig started.
1: Yeah. Fully get all those criticisms, which you've aired.
0: Lots of questions.
1: We've aired that. We'll take that offline for the next gig because there will be more gigs, my friend. I do want to quickly say, the reason I organised this national tour for you is because you used to be an amazing DJ. You were hitting all the clubs, right? You were the next big thing. People were saying, is he the next Getter? Is he Tiesto's protege? Yeah, this isn't drugs. These aren't drugs. This is what the Australian media was saying.
0: It was in Perth. It was in the Western Australian. Front cover.
1: 100%. But it was honestly either Dom Dollar or Will McMahon. That's where it was at.
0: Yeah.
1: And that's that. Sonny was going to push someone.
0: 15 years younger than me. But
1: whatever.
0: Yeah.
1: Whatever.
0: Not sure he was born.
1: Anyway, you had kids.
0: When I was in Perth.
1: Whatever.
0: Yeah.
1: You chose to have kids.
0: Yeah.
1: DJ went away. So I organised this national tour for you to get you back on track.
0: Yeah.
1: Now, it all culminated in Saturday night. Yeah. Yes, I got a little bit. I was nervous.
0: Excited.
1: I got a bit excited in the afternoon.
0: Yeah.
1: My AFL team was playing. So I went to go and watch that with a new friend, Adam. Okay. But I got there.
0: You should have seen him. We got to the hotel, Annalise, and he just started running away.
1: I didn't run.
0: You did. You ran. You had a backpack on.
1: It was three-quarter time.
0: You had a backpack. You didn't bring a change of clothes. You knew you'd be going all night.
1: I
0: yelled to him, and I was like, where are you going? And he goes, the D's are on. And I was like, well, where are you going? Because the AFL wasn't on in Townsville. They were only showing NRL at the pubs. So he was like, I'm going to Adam's house.
1: Yeah. And Adam was like, I've got vodka in the freezer. And I was like, not important, Adam. Got a gig tonight. Anyway,
0: outrageous behavior.
1: So let's go to the gig. Because the first thing I want to say about the gig.
0: What do you want to say?
1: I just want to say that my other role was obviously to pump up the crowd before he went on.
0: Yeah.
1: So I want to make it very clear that I didn't know how to duck your audio. So I had to yell. And it wasn't effective. Anyway, here's how you went at Club 227.
2: Alright, here we are outside Club 237. I'm with the man of the moment right now, DJ Will.
3: Yeah, what's up?
2: How we feeling?
3: Old.
2: Yeah, these look like kids.
3: Super old.
2: I feel like I'm doing daycare drop-off with my daughter.
3: It's intense. It's 4 wide and 50 metres deep, so it's a decent queue.
2: But they're all here to see DJ Will. There's no doubt about that. Because of your man, your manager, promoting you and putting on this national tour.
3: Yeah, I appreciate it.
2: You're going to get emotional?
3: No. We're going to go in, get into the VIP booth. I imagine you've organised that.
2: How did the rider?
3: Did you get the rider to them?
2: Yes.
3: Cool.
2: Got your rider. We've got the VIP booth. Let's rouse up the crowd a little bit, though, because these guys are here to see DJ Will. Do you guys know who DJ Will is?
4: No, sorry.
2: Do you know who DJ Will is?
4: No.
2: Do you know who DJ Will is?
5: Nah, I don't.
2: Hey, do you know who DJ Will is?
4: No, no idea.
2: No, nothing.
4: Sorry.
2: How we feeling tonight, 237? We are Will and Woody. I have the pleasure of introducing to you the greatest DJ to ever grace this land. Make some noise, 237! I give you DJ Will!
6: From DJ Will from Will and Woody.
0: Wow.
1: Now, obviously, we can't play the entire hour.
0: Why can't we play? The full hour is on the DJ Will SoundCloud, I should say, if you want to hear it. Sexy Dust, what have you called it?
7: It's called the sweaty, sexy mix or something.
0: Right, yeah.
1: And that's a perfect description of what Saturday night was like. So goddamn sweaty in there.
0: Yep.
1: I've never been sweatier in my life. But, mate, you rocked it.
0: Yeah, thanks, man. It was a raging success. It went really well. I think a lot of people were actually quite surprised. I think they didn't expect me to know what I was doing, but it all came back to me, which was great.
1: Like riding a bike.
0: Confidence couldn't have been much lower. I mean, you heard a little bit at the start of people not having any idea who I was, despite all the promo that you said that you did. No one knew who I was or what I was about.
1: Oh, no.
0: A particular low moment was when you asked someone, because you were holding out your phone to get the audio off them.
1: Yeah.
0: You asked a guy if he knew who DJ Will was. And he thought that he was, I was on the phone and he was going to speak to him.
1: Yeah, I'm going to get that audio. I'm going to get that audio because it was really funny. And no matter how many times I told him, I was like, it's a voice. I'm just recording. He goes, yeah, DJ Will. My name's Jeff. And I was like, no, he's not on the phone, mate. He's not on the phone.
0: So yeah, all time low there. And then, ripped up, had a great time. Big shout out to DJ Danny Delicious.
1: Oh, she was great.
0: Who helped all the way through the night as well.
1: Yeah.
0: We really bumped into her residency as well. So she had us on there. It was awesome.
1: Yeah, the whole crew in Townsville really looked after us.
0: Everyone at 106.3.
1: Stu, Jake, Adam, Donnie, yes, all the crew.
0: Yes, absolutely. To Jake, Danny, Donnie, everyone was awesome.
1: Are we taking more bookings? Bloody oath.
0: Are we?
1: Yeah, mate.
0: Have we sold any T-shirts? Oh, I think looking by Judge's Joe's face, we're not taking any more bookings. Is that right? You said yes, and then I saw Joe's just shake her head.
5: Not for a while, I don't reckon.
1: Not for the show.
0: Might be a private thing. Might be a private thing.
1: Right, we're going to do some courts.
5: Yeah, well, we wouldn't deal with that.
1: No. It's fine.
5: It's just a you manager thing.
0: We're just using the show as a promo.
1: We want to do corporates.
0: Is that right?
1: Come to us, man.
0: All right, Will and Woody on socials if you want to DM us with a gig. But also, Sexy Das has sold the T-shirts now. Pumped, Das.
7: Pumped.
0: Had the QR code out the front of the club. I imagine they've been pouring in. Where are we at with the tees?
7: We're up to 8 sales.
1: Get the hell out of here.
0: Jeez.
7: Yeah, and big announcement on the T-shirts, I think.
1: What's that? Flash sale, I reckon?
7: I reckon flash sale coming up.

0: Hope you're having a wonderful Monday. The culmination of the DJ Will national tour was on the weekend, Woods, in Townsville, Club 237, a triple story club. I DJed something called the Snake Pit from 11 till midnight.
1: Oh, yeah.
0: A bunch of Townsvillians fresh off the races on Saturday.
1: Because you used to be a great DJ, and that's why I organised this national tour for you to get you back out there. And gee whiz, have we relaunched you. We're going to play you audio of the gig very, very shortly, but there's a few other things to talk about.
0: Yeah.
1: Firstly, I didn't play this audio earlier, and I really wanted to play it to you, but I was obviously, as your manager, working the queue a little bit to get people excited for the gig, and there was just a very funny moment I had with a guy, because I was holding my phone and taking voice recordings, right, while I was pumping up the crowd, okay? Mm. And there was a guy that I was talking to that clearly got confused about why I was holding my phone. Have a listen.
2: Hey, do you guys know who DJ Will is?
3: Yeah. Wait, DJ Will.
2: There's the voice recording.
3: Wait, DJ Will, big fan, bro. Big fan, DJ Will.
2: Huge.
3: What'd he say? Wait, what'd he say?
2: Oh, it's a voice recording. He's not on the phone.
3: DJ Will, you hear me? DJ Will.
2: It's a voice recording.
3: Well, I'm a big fan, DJ Will.
2: That's what I want to hear. Really positive responses.
0: Yeah, I was standing 5 meters away. It's hard to watch.
1: Really?
0: It's hard to watch. Really? Hey, so...
1: I love that so
0: I'm
1: much.
0: Glad you had fun because we got there and we'll cover more of this
1: he
0: up
1: was a
0: next.
1: Fan.
0: You
1: him.
0: Vanished when we got there. Didn't see you.
1: I was doing security.
0: You ended up at one of the breakfast show's house to watch an AFL game.
1: Oh, yeah.
0: I think you were drunk. I'm going to be honest. Well,
1: I wasn't.
0: Doesn't matter what you say.
1: I had a lot of cold and flu.
0: So we got into the club after you'd spoke, asked everyone on the line if they knew me, and then you got on to introduce me. Again, you can hear the full set list, the DJ Will SoundCloud, if you want to hear the full hour.
1: Yeah.
0: This is your intro, and I just want to ask you a couple of questions about it.
1: Okay, sure.
0: Because I think you're right off, and I actually don't know what you're saying.
1: I spent a long time.
0: Okay, this is the start of the set, everyone. Have a listen.

0: You had to turn down your music, mate. I was yelling. I had to yell.
1: Get some ice.
0: Couldn't hear me.
1: Get some ice.
0: Get some ice for your drinks. Go and cloak your jumpers. Go and cloak your jackets. Because it's about to get real hot and sweaty up in here. I wrote that line on the plane.
1: No, you took a sleeping pill in the plane. And you slept the whole time.
0: I dreamt about it.
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6: North Adelaide, a twisted traffic line at the intersection of Robe and North Gateras, Elizabeth. Traffic lines playing up there, Main North Road and Yorktown Road. Busy in the usual spots for the drive home this afternoon. Richmond Road, Keswick, super slow tonight. Copping a few delays on the drive home, Paynham Road through Felixstowe and Campbelltown. And got a camera offended road, Salisbury. 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VO Fitness. Lights tonight at 19, tomorrow 32, right now 25. That's KISS Traffic and Weather Together. Ben and Liam are back in breakfast weekdays from 6 on KISS 1823.
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10: Thank you.

0: Will and Woody, I hope you guys are having a wonderful Monday. Woods.
1: I think with the invention of things like AI and just technology getting better and better, I think guys in particular have lost the ability to know when is the right and wrong time to flirt.
0: Yes, yes.
1: I think it's
0: yes.
1: a skill that we
0: in the wild.
1: We just don't have it anymore because it's, you know, we're on the dating apps and whatnot. I managed to witness this morning, Will, and please don't tease me for this, it's important for the story. I was on my bike simulator this morning.
0: Yeah, that'll be hard.
1: Right.
0: What were you watching?
1: For those that don't know, I wasn't watching anything. I was just watching myself in a virtual world cycling.
0: Great.
1: In a land called Watopia.
0: Awesome.
1: And for those that don't know a bike simulator, it's people from
0: no
1: all...
0: No one cares.
1: No, it's important. No. It's important for the story. People from all over the world can log into this virtual world and we're all cycling together in Watopia, right? And you can chat with people.
0: Ah.
1: Now, while I was cycling, I managed to see a guy trying to flirt with a girl. I've never
0: have
1: seen
0: you
1: it
0: got
1: before.
0: Like while you're riding?
1: Yeah.
0: So have a photo? Can you see what each other's profile is?
1: You can choose to add a photo if you like. For sure. You can see where everyone's from. So it says like where you're from and then obviously your name. And then you can see each other's stats. So people would know that I'm level 61, which is quite impressive.
0: Okay. And is it like a simulator? Is it just voice chat or is it text chat? Or
1: text.
0: Do you see a video? It's just text chat.
1: It's text and you can give people thumbs up. There's a lot of thumbs up action.
0: Who's texting and cycling?
1: Yes,
0: no one taking it seriously.
1: Well, see, there's certain apps you can get where it's easier to text.
0: Have you got a headset?
1: No, you can't talk. You can only type. So you might say like, you're on fire, John, or something, or like, great climb, Mary.
0: Have you ever said anything?

0: So I don't chat because I just focus on cycling. Okay?
1: You've never said anything?
0: Some people chat to me.
1: What do they say?
0: I don't really actually even know how to write back because I'm just, you know, I'm not very technologically sound.
1: What do they say to you?
0: They might go like, great climb, wood dog. That's my name in the virtual world.
1: I assumed as much.
0: What I've never seen is flirting on this virtual simulator, right?
1: Yeah.
0: But all of a sudden this morning, this was a real treat. I was on a bit of a climb and there was clearly a guy who said, you finishing this route, question mark? Because you can do different routes.
1: Like a double entendre?
0: I don't think he was going for that, but who knows? Anyway, this woman then goes, me, question mark? Because she wasn't even sure he was talking to her.
1: Yeah.
0: And then he goes, yeah, I saw we had the same mileage, so I assumed we were on the same route. Are you finishing this route? Question mark? And then everyone who was in this peloton got to witness her just go offline.
1: Hang on. Is he actually flirting with her, though, or is he...
0: Who really knows that it was like, you just don't ask someone.
1: And she just goes, nah.
0: She just went offline. She just disappeared, right? So it's got me thinking, and I think we need to use the platform.
1: Sorry, before we go on, you said it's the worst place to flirt. I think if you're into cycling, surely that's a great place to flirt because you know someone else is into cycling there.
0: I think it's similar to like flirting with someone at the gym.
1: Okay.
0: Which I think is a massive. We're all getting the sweat on in there. We don't want to be asked
1: out. Would you mind someone flirting with you at the gym, Joe?
2: Depends who it is.
1: Right.
0: I think the whole, I don't know.
1: You don't want to be a creepy guy.
2: But an easy place to be like creepy. Mistaken for just an absolute freak.
0: Okay. Yeah. Well, this is exactly what I want to talk about right now. I want to mention between junior producer Annalise, who's in the studio, and you, Will, as to whether you believe these places that I'm going to name are flirty places or not flirting places.
1: It's been 10 years since I flirted.
0: Yeah, and I'll be interested to see, like, just how off you are here. Okay. So I'm going to ask you first.
1: In a similar time for Annalise, by the way.
3: Shut up.
0: She's out there.
3: I'm out there. Depends on the day.
0: We're just not mentioning specifics, but she's out there.
1: Okay.
0: Now, Will.
1: Are you texting someone right now?
3: No, writing my notes for the show.
0: Nothing specific.
1: All right.
0: Now, Will.
1: Yeah.
0: Do you think it's okay to flirt with someone in a cafe when you're waiting for your coffee?
1: Yeah.
0: Annalise.
3: Yeah, I'm down for that. Yeah.
1: Absolutely.
0: I think
1: this is going to be a very, very easy pass mark, by the way. You've got a desperately single woman and a guy who's been out of the game for ages who thinks everything's above board.
0: Wouldn't you feel trapped there, Annalise? It's like because you're waiting for your coffee and you feel trapped.
3: Yeah, but I can just pick up my phone. I'm not stressed. I'll just be like, right. I can shut that down as much as I can start it up.
0: Tick. Let's make things more interesting here. Will, do you think it's okay to flirt with someone on a beach?
1: Ooh, beach is tricky. Beach is a bit of a flag. I know you have before.
0: And how did it go for me?
1: Very well.
0: No, at the time.
1: Oh,
0: awfully.
1: Sorry. You ended up with that chick you were there in Europe. But no. If you're fully clothed and it's winter, not a problem. If you approach someone and they're just in bathers, I think it's hard to get out of the, are you just approaching me because you want to,
0: Yeah, Annalise?
3: On beach, on sand, I'd say no.
0: On sand. So it's
1: water.
3: In water.
1: Yeah, you've done some water flirting before. Look at you, your little turtle. Have you done a water flirt before?
3: I haven't water flirted before, but I'd be open to it. Because you can just like dive away. Do you know what I mean?
0: Oh, yeah. Okay.
1: No, that's not what I was saying. I was saying the reason that water flirting's okay is because they can't see the merchandise. It's above water. You only see the head.
3: Yeah, so it's just like a bit more like less vulnerable.
0: Also, fully, you can't be at waist. I can't flirt at waist level.
1: Well, you can if you want, you sicko. I mean, we've been...
0: I'm asking for the listener.
1: Annalise has told you, she wants it above the shoulders.
0: Okay. I think this one's a really interesting one. And this is the last one we'll do today. I think we'll do it again another day.
1: Yeah.
0: I've always wondered whether this was inappropriate or not.
1: Yeah.
0: Dance floor.
3: Ooh.
1: Ah, perfect.
0: Totally fine to go and flirt with someone on a loud dance floor, even if there's smoke and it's dark.
1: I reckon if you can nail it, a good flirt on the dance floor is all time. I would never go for it because I was not a good enough dancer, but I would just like drop a bomb. A word bomb.
3: Smelly.
1: I wouldn't fart.
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21: Evening there. Big delays of the crash at Salisbury East at the moment. Main North Road near Clayson Road. Hindmarsh, another collision to look out for. Port Road near Grayton Street. And coming a few delays for the drive home tonight. Paynham Road and the intersection of Glenburn Road just through Glen there. 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Low tonight at 19, tomorrow 32, right now 25. That's Kiss Traffic and Weather together. 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

0: Kiss
1: 1023. Tell me why.
0: Adelaide's latest info. Now. Hey, I'm Erin Ryan. We're being urged to keep an eye on new exposure sites that have popped up linked to the measles outbreak. There's now 9 cases linked to a cluster at Brighton Secondary School. The emergency department at the Queen Elizabeth Hospital, 2 pathology centres and a pharmacy are among the new exposure sites. We're being urged to brace for hard times ahead with the Reserve Bank tipped to hike the official cash rate tomorrow. A rise expected to bring it to its highest level in 15 years. The PM insists government spending isn't to blame though.
2: Global inflation is an issue. And we know that that's the case. We know some people are doing it tough. And that's why we're taking action to provide cost of living support.
0: A man has returned a positive roadside test for meth after crashing his four-wheel drive into a bus stop in McGill. The 32-year-old's lost his licence for 3 months. Things are getting a bit scary for residents across the southern suburbs this Halloween. Marion Council rolling out fines for locals who use artificial spider webs on public footpaths, trees and fences amid concerns for bird life. And in Kiss celebrity news, a pussycat doll in hot water. More in a sec.
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0: Well, Nicole Scherzinger has shown us that she is made of some pretty tough stuff. The pussycat doll sharing a photo to her Insta showing burns and blisters on her leg after boiling water was spilled on her just an hour before she was due to perform in Germany. The 48-year-old carried on though, saying the show must go on. The pussycat dolls are in the middle of a world tour. Your sports check is up in a sec.
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0: In sport, Freo expected to learn the full extent of Alex Pearce's Achilles injury in the coming hours. The Dockers skipper has undergone scans after limping off the field during Saturday's grand final loss to the Lions. Indicators are that it is just a minor tear. It could put him out for 6 months, though. The KissCast next.
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0: The KissCast staying partly cloudy for the rest of the day today, an overnight low of 19 degrees, partly cloudy for us tomorrow, warm as well, heading for tops of 32, a shower or two about Wednesday, tops of 25. Right now, 25 degrees in the city. 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

0: Will and Woody. I hope you guys are having a wonderful drive home. Hey,
1: if you're in your car right now, maybe driving around. And the great news is our best bits right after this song. It's all good stuff.
2: It's Will and Woody.

0: Will and Woody on your Monday. Hope you're having a wonderful drive home. Woodrow, a very special bit right up next involving everyone in their cars listening right now.
1: Last week on Will and Woody, Woody made a critical error. In a room full of people that make prank calls and silly videos for a living, he admitted a fear, a weakness, an Achilles heel.
2: So, you know, I get overstimulated easily. I don't like the feeling of anything on my forehead.
1: It took seconds for this well-oiled content machine to spring into action. How can we exploit this weakness? How can we all have fun at Woody's expense?
3: Why don't we do a week of what's on Woody's forehead?
2: I love that.
3: You have to have something on your forehead first every day of the show.
2: It makes me really uncomfortable. Like, it's like a real thing for me.
4: That's really fun. That's really fun.
2: Like, when my daughter touches my forehead, it's really hard for me to just accept.
4: No, we're definitely doing that. That's great. Yeah.
2: No, that's not fun. I've just made it very clear that that's not fun for me.
5: Don't touch my forehead! Don't touch my forehead! Don't touch!
1: All this week, we play What's on Woody's Forehead?
6: I hate this for so many reasons, but that production is outstanding.
0: Great stuff, Mark. Really good stuff. Mark the package, Daniel. He's done it again.
6: Really good stuff. Can we just set some ground rules?
0: Yeah.
6: Please?
0: Yeah.
6: Because I actually do have a very sensitive forehead.
0: Yeah.
6: And I get very uncomfortable. And, you know, I'm sure we don't want a full breakdown in here. So a couple of rules for mine.
0: Yeah.
6: Nothing alive.
0: I can't guarantee that.
6: So you're saying that there could be living creatures that are... Okay. Nothing hot.
0: Can't guarantee
6: I really...
0: That.
6: No, please. Because I
0: can't guarantee
6: I will that. Break out in hives. I will. I don't.
0: I can't guarantee that.
6: Can you just cool it down?
0: Cool it down.
6: Like, you know you just
0: what is this?
6: Pre-icing yeah. of the thing.
0: An icing.
6: An icing.
0: No.
6: Like put it on ice.
0: Think about it.
6: Okay. The other thing I want to bring up is so I'm not allowed to smell it.
0: Yeah, so there's a couple of things. So you will be blindfolded and you will have your nose blocked so you can't smell. You won't be allowed to touch it with your fingers either initially. So it'll just be what's the feel of the skin on your forehead. So the steps will be for mine and for everyone listening at home that's going to be playing over the course of the next hour. Very exciting. first up, you'll be able to describe it.
6: Yes. Okay.
0: If no one gets it after the description, then we can remove the nose plug.
6: Okay.
0: So you'll be able to smell it. Okay. And then finally, if no one gets it after your description of the smell, then you'll be able to touch it.
6: Okay. But then it stays on until someone calls the radio show.
0: That's right.
6: And guesses it correctly.
0: That's right.
6: Okay. Do you want for the nose, do you want tampons or sniff sticks?
0: Obviously tampons.
6: So I've thought I have beta tested these. I think I'm going to be like dunked in coffee or something. I can smell through the tampon.
0: Can you smell through a tampon?
6: Yeah.
0: I mean, I suppose it probably hasn't really been tested before, has it?
6: No, I can still smell with the tammies up there.
0: Okay. I don't think there's anyone who called them tammies before either.
6: That's not a common nickname for a
0: Let's
6: tampon.
0: Let's go.
6: What about a pon-pon? All right. So maybe I could dunk them in coffee.
0: I think we'll just go with the sniff sticks.
6: Oh, okay.
0: Make it easy. Right. And you can dunk your tampons in coffee if you want, but I think it might be an HR thing.
6: It might be nice.
7: They'll expand.
0: All of a sudden.
6: How much?
7: Like a lot.
0: A lot. That's what they do.
7: They're tampons.
6: Well, I'm kind of interested. Well, we'll play around with that.
0: We'll work on that in the background.
6: Yeah.
0: I wasn't part of the brainstorm, but I saw the whiteboard afterwards.
6: The whiteboard?
0: Yeah, from what the producers were throwing around.
6: Don't lie to me. You've thrown in some stuff.
0: I haven't.
6: You know what I hate.
0: I did get a message this morning to collect one of my dog's poo and put it in a bag. I did get that message.
6: Poo?
0: I did get that message.
6: Poo?
0: Got that, yeah.
6: But you guys don't want poo in the studio.
8: 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And they'll be back in just a jiffy. It's Will and Woody.
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2: Hi, Marsh. A crash to look out for. Port Road near Drayton Street. Lane closed inbound. Salisbury's another collision there. Main North Road near Clayson Road. Twisted traffic light at North Adelaide. 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Low tonight at 19, tomorrow at 32. Right now, she's a beautiful afternoon at 25. That's KISS Traffic and Weather together. Ben and Liam are back in breakfast weekdays from 6 on KISS 1823.
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0: What's on Woody's forehead?
1: Alrighty, guys, you're listening to Will and Woody. It's a Monday. We've got something very exciting lined up. I mean, this is just these sorts of things just fall into your lap sometimes, Woods. You said this last week.
0: Last week on Will and Woody, Woody made a critical error. In a room full of people that make prank calls and silly videos for a living, he admitted a fear, a weakness, an Achilles heel.
2: So, you know, I get overstimulated easily. I don't like the feeling of anything on my forehead.
0: It took seconds for this well-oiled content machine to spring into action. How can we exploit this weakness? How can we all have fun at Woody's expense?
3: Why don't we do a week of What's on Woody's Forehead?
2: I love that.
3: You have to have something on your forehead first for every day of the show.
2: It makes me really uncomfortable. Like, it's like a real thing for me.
4: That's really fun. That's really fun.
2: Like, when my daughter touches my forehead, it's really hard for me to just accept
4: that. No, we're definitely doing that. That's great. Yeah.
2: No, that's not fun. I've just made it very clear that that's not fun for me.
5: Don't touch my forehead! Don't touch my forehead! Don't touch my forehead!
0: All this week, we play What's on Woody's Forehead?
1: We're in it.
6: It's just outrageous.
1: So the first thing's getting out. And that was just my finger.
6: Yeah, don't touch when you put gloves on.
1: What do you mean?
6: It like, gets weird around people touching my forehead.
1: Wow.
6: I told you this. Sometimes I wear bandanas in situations where I think people are going to touch my forehead.
1: Okay, so what we're going to do, so producer Lil is about to put something on your forehead. Now, just to get everyone in the loop, you have blindfold on.
6: Yeah.
1: Your sense of smell is blocked.
6: Yep, double sniff stick.
1: Double sniff stick.
6: Yep, smells beautiful eucalyptus in here.
1: And the rules are going to be that what is going on your forehead now does not come off until someone guesses on the phone 131065 or text

0: 0429 131065 what it is. Initially, you'll be able to describe Woods.
1: Okay.
0: If they don't get it after description, then I'll give you a sense of smell.
1: Let's go, Australia.
0: And then eventually sense of touch. All right, let's here we go. Australia. It's coming on now. The first thing. Here we go. That's...
1: Ah, yucky! Yucky! Yucky! I think it's a fish. I think it's a fish's tail.
0: Okay.
1: Sorry, am I allowed to guess?
0: You can throw some stuff out if you'd like to.
1: It just feels like you're putting a disgusting fish's tail on me. Is it a fish's tail? It's a fish.
0: I'll tell you if you get it.
1: Is it a fish? It's not a fish. Is it a pilchard?
0: It's not a pilchard. Now stop guessing. Everyone else has to guess. Okay. You're not allowed to guess.
1: It's cold.
0: Someone else has to call in and they have to guess for you to be free.
1: It's cold and it's sushi. Is it sushi?
0: It's not. Stop guessing.
1: Sorry.
0: You have to wait for somebody else to guess.
1: I get why it's a good game. It's fun. It's fun to guess. Okay, Australia. It's cold. It feels like there's many of them.
0: Let's go to Trent. Trent, what do you think's on Woody's forehead?
2: Oh, look, you guys are a bit ridiculous. So probably a bloody plunger.
1: A plunger?
0: It's not a plunger.
1: Not a plunger. Hey, Trent.
0: Go on, Trent.
1: If you're involved, though, Trent, and heed my words, Australia. Okay, it's cold, and they appear to be loading a number of them on. So I'm now starting to think that it could be something.
0: No, you're
1: like,
0: not guessing, though. But you're not guessing. You're only allowed to describe. No, you're not allowed to have proposed guesses just either. No, you're not allowed to have proposed guesses. You just describe. Let's go to a song because I think Australia is invested.
1: Cold and fleshy.
0: There are people calling already.
1: Cold and fleshy.
0: Cold and fleshy. What's cold and fleshy? 0429 13 1065.
1: Have you had mussels recently for dinner, Will?
0: If you think you can guess what is on Woody's forehead, 0429 131065. Well, call us, 131065. It's the first round of what's on Woody's forehead.
1: I'm getting to my critical mass. Get it off.
0: Sorry.
1: I don't like this.
0: We should have had a safe word. No, we'll come up with the safe word in the song. We'll have a chat about that.
1: I'm getting a bit uncomfortable.
0: That's the point. Guess what's on his forehead and it comes off. It's up there.

0: It is Will and Woody. Hope you're having a wonderful Monday. I'm going to assume you're not going to hear this anywhere else across the dial at the moment.
1: Excuse me. I love this lipstick.
2: What's on Woody's forehead?
1: Thank you. I lost a statistic. I could have cheated then, but I was being honest. So I've got ow! It's in my brain.
3: Stop moving.
1: I've got sniff sticks up my nose. I can't smell.
0: We'll move to a peg. The sniff sticks are a luxury. We'll move to a peg if we need to. Now, there's something on Woody's forehead. He hates things being on his forehead. You guys have to guess what's on his forehead. He's blindfolded. He can't smell.
1: Now, Australia. Cold, fleshy, and there's many of them. I sensed using my amazing sixth sense that they were building some kind of pyramid on my forehead. A pyramid of objects. So I'm, you know, think about things that come in multiples that are cold and fleshy. That's all I've got.
0: Fleshy
1: and they wobble.
0: Fleshy's a lot
1: they
0: for a Monday afternoon.
1: How else do I describe it?
0: It's a lot.
1: It's fleshy and I wobbled before.
0: Let's go to Talia. Talia. Moved. Talia.
1: But they're dead.
4: Hi.
0: Talia. Yeah. Welcome. What do you think's on Woody's forehead?
4: Is it slime?
0: It's not slime.
1: It feels slimy though.
0: Stop moving your hands, Woody.
1: What?
0: Just stop moving your hands.
1: I need to gesticulate when
0: no,
1: I
0: No, but you're tapping yourself, you're moving yourself.
1: Well, I'm uncomfortable because something's on my forehead, Will, and this is a phobia.
0: I will bind you and gag you if
1: Please.
0: I need to.
1: I want to do a whole relationship.

0: Bind me. Bind me. Do it, I dare you. Otherwise, I'll touch my forehead. Okay.
1: Talia, it's not slime. Thanks for the guess, though. Remember, only these people can guess what's on your forehead, Woods. Pauline, what do you think's on Woody's forehead?
2: Hi. I think, like, it might be some fish.
1: Fish.
0: Yeah.
2: Salmon?
0: I think you're in a good area here. I forgot what your name is, but I think you're in a good area here.
1: Pauline.
0: Pauline.
2: Pauline.
0: Yeah. Yeah. It could be a mussel. Is Pauline right? Is it fish?
2: Yes, that's right. That's right.
3: No, it's not right.
0: Is it? It's not right. It's not a fish.
3: It's not a fish.
0: Okay. I'm actually excited about that because that would have stuck. Oh, it's not a fish. God, I'm trying to help you out, Australia. It's very smooth. Beautifully smooth, I would say. Can't believe how smooth it is. Could be banana.
3: You're not guessing.
0: Sorry.
1: Was there only one thing on your forehead in terms of texture?
0: No, multiple.
1: Were they different textures or were they the same textures? Let's go to Simona.
0: Different textures, God.
4: Hello.
0: Hi, Simona.
1: Hi, Simona.
0: Yeah, Simona, I'm not loving this.
1: What do you think's on Woody's forehead?
4: It has to be a cold deli meat.
0: Deli meat. Yes, yes. Absolutely, yes. Could be deli meat because you wiped it on my forehead at the start. Which could have been a pappardella or something.
1: Oh, a pappardella?
0: I've lost a sniff.
1: Pappardella, is it pasta?
0: Well, no, meats. I like meats. Lock in meats. Is it meat? Is it meat?
4: Yeah. Is it meat?
0: Help her out.
1: Meat is part of what's on there.
0: Oh, it's a charcuterie board. It's a whole charcuterie board. Is there cheese? Don't say there's cheese. I don't like cheese.
1: We'll have to go to cheese.
0: No, don't.
1: Well, you can smell. Would you like to take your sniff sticks out so you can have a bit of a smell? Remember, you can't guess, Woody. This is not your guess.
0: All I can smell is eucalyptus.
1: Because you've had your sniff sticks out there for too long.
0: I can't smell a thing. How much does it smell? I can't smell a thing.
1: Are we going to go to the traffic?
0: Is it cheese?
1: Are we going to go to the traffic, do we think? Or do we want to take another call here? I'm happy to take another one if we need to. You've got the smell. All right, we've got Simone. I mean, the phone lines are absolutely full.
0: Can I touch it?
1: No, you can't touch it.
0: Okay.
1: Cheers. No, you can't guess.
0: Sorry.
1: How many times?
0: Sorry. But someone should guess that. Can we take a call?
1: I'm waiting for the producers to put calls across. Everyone's a little bit too wrapped up
0: in... Put the cheese one across.
1: Let's go to Sammy on 13165. Sammy, what do you think is on Woody's forehead? Sammy.
5: Hello.
1: What do you think's on Woody's forehead?
5: I think there's sardines on Woody's forehead.
1: Sardines is incorrect.
0: No. I can smell now.
1: Because you'd be able to smell them from a while.
0: Now. I can't smell it. Rhymes with please. Have another guess, Sally.
1: Sally. It's Sammy.
0: Sammy.
1: And you can't. You've got it just describing what...
5: Go on. Let me think. Anchovies.
1: Oh, anchovies are incorrect.
0: I keep saying it, Sally.
1: You can't say
0: Sammy.
5: It's Sammy.
1: Get her name right, and maybe you should guess what's on there.
5: I can't get my name right.
0: Sammy. I'll send you $10 if you say cheese.
1: Simone.
5: Yes.
0: Oh, Simone.
5: Yes,
0: what's on my forehead?
5: Charcuterie board.
0: Come on.
5: Charcuterie board.
0: Yeah, we can hear you. There has been pricks. Is it a charcuterie board, guys?
1: It's a charcuterie board.
0: Get it off. Well done. Simone.
5: Yes, thank you.
0: Great work, Simone.
1: What's in now, before we move on, what's in the charcuterie board, more importantly?
5: Ooh.
1: You can touch it, Woods.
0: Oh, yuck.
1: What's on there, Woods? What's on there?
0: Get off.
1: What's on there?
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0: Sticks.
1: Some hummus.
0: Sticks.
1: Some... Yuck.
0: Sticks. Okay. It's disgusting.
1: I'm taking it really seriously.
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10: At Hindmarsh, a crash, Port Road near Drayton Street, at lane closed inbound. Big delays with another prank at Salisbury East, Main North Road and Clayton Road. Lights on the blink at Elizabeth at the moment, Main North Road and Yorktown Road, and copying big delays.

0: 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That's Kiss Traffic and Weather together. 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
2: Hi there, I'm Rana Hussein. The NRLW Grand Final is locked in with the Broncos to take on the Roosters in this weekend's blockbuster. Brisbane making it through after a 20-8 win over the Gold Coast yesterday. In the AFLW, the Suns have jumped to fifth on the ladder with a 5-goal win over the Saints last night to wrap up round 7. In the early games, the Swans down the Lions by 14 points and the Pies down the Giants by 9. And in tennis, Kimberly Birrell has won her first WTA title, downing Maya Joint in a historic all-Aussie final in Seoul.
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0: It's Will and Woody. Hope you're having a wonderful drive home. If you missed anything from the DJ Will National Tour, it will be on the socials, Instagram, TikTok, Will and Woody. You can see the whole thing out there. Wild, wild time up in Townsville at Club 237. Big shout out to everyone in Townsville who got down. Crazy night.
1: We'll be back. We'll be back.
0: I don't know if we will be back.
1: For the right fee, we'll be back.
0: I'm not sure you'll be back. That's for sure. I think you might have been banned from the flight and the hotel. Now.
1: Dirty double.
0: Oh, in that suit as well. No one will forget you. Who was the Mormon who rocked up drunk?
1: Shocking look, wasn't it? Really
0: shocking look.
1: Yeah.
0: Shocking look. Now, Woods, I want to talk to you about a story which I find fascinating because we've interviewed half of this couple. Harry Styles, Zoe Kravitz. Biggest couple in the world.
1: Yeah. Married. Yeah. Aren't they? Are they married or just engaged? Engaged.
0: Engaged. Annalise pointed at the wrong finger. Hilarious. Now, they're in the news because I think Harry has done something which I'm questioning his morals. I'm questioning him. I'm questioning him as a dude. He seemed like a pretty good guy, but I've got to question him. So, it's amazing moments that happens on CCTV. I do feel sorry for the level of fame these guys have because this is the sort of thing that you just don't want to be caught out on. But on night two of his Mexico City shows, right? They're hanging out in Mexico City. Zoe buys a drink in this bar. Yeah. She hands it to Harry, right? Then she kind of looks the other way. Harry then grabs it, smells it, pretends to drink it so his lips don't touch it.
1: Yeah.
0: He then hands it back to her and he's like, love that.
1: Oh, dirty liar.
0: So.
1: Dirty liar.
0: Yeah, well, which is what I do when
1: Why would you even lie?
0: It's kind of like what I do when my daughter makes me a potion, which has got like herbicide and tan bark and chalk.
1: My daughter makes me a carrot pie.
0: Yeah, and you're like, oh, God, that looks good. Yeah, you have a sip, but then you throw it over your shoulder. Yeah. Looks like he's done that.
1: I just do
0: what Harry did. Yeah, I just pretend to sip it and then I throw it away. So. But it begged the question for me.
1: Yeah.
0: Are there times, because, I mean, he's touring at the moment. They're probably not seeing a lot of each other at the moment.
1: Yeah.
0: Are there times that you should lie to your partner? Because he's probably in be a good boyfriend mode at the moment. He's like, I'm not seeing a lot of Zoe. We just got engaged. I'm doing 7 nights in Mexico City. Then I'm going to have to go to New York. I'm doing 7 nights there. I've got women literally throwing themselves at me. Got half an hour to go and get a drink with her.
1: Yeah, sure.
0: You know what? Love the drink, Zoe.
1: Yeah.
0: God, you're a good girlfriend. God, you've got great taste.
1: Yeah.
0: You know what I mean? Like sometimes I think a little white lie is actually really important.
1: Just to keep the vibes high. Like I'll throw an example, and this is just an example, like a hypothetical. But like if I spilt something on like Mim's favorite top and destroyed it, if I go and get the same top, buy it, take the tags off and replace it, why would I need to say that I ever destroyed the top?
0: Yeah.
1: Right? Like that's a perfect, like why disturb someone with bad news if you don't? No, I'm saying it's hypothetical.
0: Okay.
1: I'll also like for example, when my wife bought a...
0: So you're saying there are times that you should lie to your partner?
1: Well, quite clearly. When my wife bought a sauna hat and she was going to wear it casually. Now, in that situation where your wife is really, she's loving herself sick in the mirror, wearing a sauna hat and she's about to, you know, hit the town, I'm not going to say, Mim, you probably shouldn't go out in a sauna hat. I'm going to go, baby, you look amazing.
0: You look amazing.
1: You look amazing. And your head's going to be really well insulated tonight.
0: Come into work the next day and have a laugh at her behind her back.
1: Yeah, classic.
0: Yeah. So you're lying in that moment.
1: Yeah.
0: What about like when your partner

0: makes biscuits for the whole team.
1: Biscuits for the whole team?
0: Yep.
1: Yeah, go on.
0: You tell everyone that they're awful, the worst things you've ever had. Muffins.
1: Oh, you're talking about the bike ride muffins she made me.
0: Yeah.
1: Yeah, I think she's made a lot of effort there. As if I'm going to say, because what I'm saying is amazing and is delicious is the effort that she's put in. I was just not clear on.
0: You're such a liar.
1: But little white lies are fine.
0: Yeah, because you don't want to make someone feel bad.
1: Yeah, if she was making me those muffins every week, at some point I'd have to say, hey, muffins, no good.
0: No, you wouldn't.
1: Yeah, I would. I would.
0: No, you wouldn't.
1: 100%. I said a lasagna she made recently was under par.
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27: Adelaide traffic.
28: North Adelaide at Chrysler Calfo, Melbourne Street near the Radiology Clinic, Elizabeth Vale at Chrysler there too, John Rice Avenue near Winkleby Road, another prey at Hindmarsh at Calfo, Port Road near Drayton Street tonight. Getting busy South Road, Tonsley with a camera, Osmond Terrace at Norwood. This week at IGA, Smith's Crinkle Cut 150 to 170 grams or Double Crunch Chips 150 grams, half price just 250. Stock up for game day and September 29 at participating stores. Lights another 19, tomorrow at 32, right now beautiful in 23. That's because traffic and weather together. Ben and Liam are back in breakfast weekdays from 6 on Kiss 102.

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4: Adelaide's latest info. No. Hey, I'm Erin Roan. A police crackdown on knife crime has seen more than 80 weapons seized across South Australian shopping centres over the past year. It's thanks to expanded police powers that allow officers to stop and search anyone inside a declared shopping precinct and turn them away for 24 hours. Officers conducting 10,000 wand searches over the past 12 months. More pain on the way for mortgage holders with the Reserve Bank tipped to lift the official cash rate tomorrow. The Federal Treasurer insists government spending isn't fueling inflation, confirming a $6 billion improvement to the budget bottom line. But the opposition leader says it is all smoke and mirrors.
5: If the government had offset all of its additional spending, we'd be running a surplus right now. We're still in a substantial deficit.
4: Two Victorian men have been charged with drug trafficking after police searched a vehicle at Border Town. It's alleged they found more than 12 kilos of cannabis and 250 grams of meth inside the car stopped on the Dukes Highway late last week. And in the latest on Celeb from Smallsy's Hot Minute, we've gotten a sneak peek at a celeb's fairytale wedding. More in a sec.
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4: Well, Lana Del Rey has opened up her personal archive, sharing never-before-seen footage of her wedding to alligator tour guide Jeremy Dufresne. The singer posting the footage to her Insta account, showing their first kiss as man and wife to celebrate their second wedding anniversary. The pair tied the knot in an intimate outdoor ceremony in Louisiana in 2024. Your sports check is up in a sec.
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4: In sport, a change at the top for the Swans. Coach John Longmire leaving to join Essendon's leadership. He will be general manager of AFL performance. And the Lions have received a hero's welcome in Brisbane after taking out the AFL grand final over Frio and taking the trophy home. The KissCast next.
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4: The KissCast, partly cloudy tonight, an overnight low of 19 degrees. Cloudy tomorrow and warm tops of 32. A shower or two about Wednesday, highs of 25. Right now it is 24 degrees in the city. This is Adelaide's KISS 102.3.
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2: North Adelaide, Chrysler, Calfo, Melbourne Street near the Radiology Clinic, Elizabeth Vale, crash there too, John Rice Avenue near Winkleby Road, another prey at Hindmarsh, look out for Port Road near Brayton Street tonight. Getting busy South Road, Tonsley, with a camera Osmond Terrace at Norwood. 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Well, it's another 19, tomorrow at 32, right now beautiful in 23. That's KISS Traffic and Weather together. 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
2: 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Happy Valley Main, South Road near Chandler's Hill Road, 40 both ways. 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The KISScast weather for tonight down to 19 and partly cloudy. Tomorrow at 32. Right now it's 23 degrees. It's KISS traffic and weather together. Ben and Liam are back in breakfast weekdays from 6 on KISS 102.3.

0: Right now it's 23 degrees. That's KISS traffic and weather together. Ben and Liam are back in breakfast weekdays from 6 on KISS 102.3.
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22: Adelaide's latest info.
23: Now.
22: Hey, I'm Erin Ryan. We're being urged to make sure we are up to date with our measles shots, with 9 cases now confirmed. They're linked to a cluster of cases at Brighton Secondary School, with new exposure sites including the emergency department at the Queen Elizabeth Hospital and 2 pathology centres and a pharmacy. Contact tracing is now underway, with anyone who has been in contact with an infected person warned to be on the lookout for symptoms. The Treasurer has warned there will be difficult times ahead as households brace for another rate rise tomorrow. It comes as Jim Chalmers confirms a $6 billion improvement on the budget deficit for the last financial year.
24: We've managed the budget much more responsibly than our predecessors. That's not to say that the job is finished.
22: A man has lost his licence for 3 months, accused of crashing his four-wheel drive into a bus stop in McGill. The 32-year-old returned a positive roadside test for meth. Luckily, no one was at the bus stop at the time. A public holiday has been declared in Bangkok, where a flood emergency is unfolding. 300 mils of rain has fallen in just over 48 hours. And in Kiss celebrity news, Taylor Swift pays tribute to the ultimate showgirl at the VMAs. More on that in a sec.
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22: Taylor Swift has paid tribute to the late Dolly Parton after taking out Video of the Year at the 2026 MTV Video Music Awards. The 36-year-old nabbing the gong for The Fate of Ophelia, telling the crowd she was a huge fan of Dolly's. It was a big night for Tay. She took out the first ever Artistic Director Honours and also premiered the music video for her new single Patient Zero. Your sports check is up in a sec.
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22: In sport, and it looks like Adelaide's Luke Pedler is on the move. He has reportedly requested a trade to Port Adelaide. The out-of-contract star rejecting a move to Victoria, with reports Essendon had been keen to sign him. He has been struggling with injury in recent seasons. The KissCast is up next.
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0: Tonight we are heading for an overnight low of 19 degrees, partly cloudy for us tomorrow and warm as well, tops of 32, a shower or two about on Wednesday, a high of 25 degrees. This is Adelaide's KISS 102.3.
1: Initiating launch sequence. There's a man from Australia. This man, he is enthusiasm on 2 feet.
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12: 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Huge show coming up. Music on the way from Sabrina Carpenter, MGMT, Taylor Swift and Dave and Thames. 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
0: Bruno Mars is going to be hitting up Australia in 2027. 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
4: 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You know, they're hard to figure out. 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

0: Incredible to hear The Cause reimagine with Cyril's Breathless. 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Dan Hill filling in for Smallsy, who's back on October 5. Music on the way for you next from Alex Warren. A song called Emerald Eyes in minutes. Coldplay and BTS's My Universe. 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

0: October 5. We'll push play on Tampa City's Self-Aware minutes away. Somba's home wrecker. And Smallsy catches up with Sienna Spyro. We'll play her song Great Expectation next on Kiss. 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
8: 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It's going to be back live October 5 right here on your radio. This hour, great music on the way from Taylor Swift, Jonas Brothers, Somba, DJ Sammy Plus, Sienna Spyro. Smallsy's catching up with her to talk all things about her debut album. 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
0: While Smallsy's taking a well-deserved break, you've got Dan Hill filling in. 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
5: True. Hey, we all are. We've all wasted some, we've all rotted on TikTok. Don't you worry about that. We've all, you know, come 3 o'clock on a Saturday afternoon gone, oh shit, there goes the day. What am I going to do with the rest of my time?
4: Yeah, I make a real effort to try and be present, but I know it's really hard.
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0: Thank you, Sabrina Carpenter. Dan Hill filling in for Smallsy, who's now on Kiss. The Smallsy Show back live October 5 right here. Next, though, pushing play on some amazing music, including G Flip. They had an amazing pre-show entertainment before Kylie Minogue hit the stage of the MCG for the AFL Grand Final. Amazing performance. We'll play The Weeknd and Daft Punk and Starboy. Ella Langley's Be Her. 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
2: 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I'm like, oh, good. And then.
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is Taylor Swift. The story behind me writing the song Patient Zero is one of my friends told us that she had been reached out to by the new girlfriend of an ex of hers, asking if she had had the same experiences with this guy. And I wonder if I could write something from the perspective of getting this phone call. So that's what I did, and Patient Zero is the result, and I'm really proud of it. I hope you like it. Kiss.

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1: Late night.
2: Late night.
0: Late night.
1: It's late at night.
0: Yeah.
1: It's late at night. See, like, I'm up as well, so I'm obviously just struggling to say the words at the moment. But we realise it's late night. Keeping you up is what we're doing.
2: What's your... Okay, servo right now. First thing you get,
1: sausage roll.
2: Really, at
1: this
2: time?
1: Pretty much always. Pretty much always.
2: Sausage roll?
1: I love a rat coffin. I find it very hard to say no to them. If, particularly in those pie warmers, because they're in that lukewarm temperature, which people don't like, but I love.
2: Yeah, because then it's straight in the mouth, isn't it?
1: It's really good.
2: Because there's not any concern about it being too hot. You know that you could probably destroy that rat coffin before you're back in your car. Anyway, here are our best bits, by the way, from yesterday's show. Hope you enjoy them. It's Will and Woody.

0: can't sleep? It's Will and Woody keeping you up. Will and Woody's Swap Meet.
1: Woody, we are turning trash into treasure again with our swap meet, and this time it's Book to Bling.
2: Paris gave us an old psychology textbook, and we're going to swap it all the way up to a shiny new engagement ring.
1: We've traded for a musical picture frame,
2: to an old MacBook,
1: and a vintage film camera,
2: three signed Taylor Swift CDs,
1: for a taxidermied snake,
2: a psychic endorsed unscratched scratchy,
1: then to a limited edition print from artist Michael Goddard.
2: And then suddenly, we're taking the friendship ring.
1: What was it worth when he gave it to you?
3: About $3,500.
2: Diamond ring, sure. It's $6,500 short.
1: Harris is actually in the studio with us today.
2: Do you have any other requests?
4: A big oval diamond.
2: Okay. Yeah. It's ring or bust.
4: Yeah.
2: Great. It's good. It's good to know.
0: Will and Woody's swap meet. Swap the deal. Keep the good energy with Glowbird.
5: Alrighty, well, there you go. So it's a $3,500 diamond ring. That's what you're swapping for today. Not good enough. Not good enough is what Paris said once when she came in here.
2: Fair enough. That's fair enough. She's got a vision, Will.
5: I don't like it. So we're going to swap it again. I don't like it. And look, we're pumped. Give us another swap. Give us another challenge.
2: You guys should be pumped. Yes. We're effectively saying, text us now, 0429 131065, and tell us what you'll give us for a $3,500 ring.
5: Yes, I know. Very exciting.
2: We're in a great spot.
5: I mean, Annalise has come in here and told me that there's a photo of the ring she's put on my OneNote, but I mean, you're a great producer, AB, but we all know the text where you stumble. I don't think you managed to do that.
4: I believe it's in there, but that's fine.
5: Let's have a look. What have you got? Whoa. Wow, that's gorgeous.
2: Pinch and zoom.
5: That's gorgeous.
2: Great ring. I don't know rings, but it's got the diamonds on the side, on the band there. It's got a square
5: diamond
2: cut
5: in the middle there.
2: Square cut.
5: Is that on our socials? Can you post? You don't know how to post.
4: I don't know how to post, but Sexy Dust
5: can
4: there.
5: Post. Yep. Get it up, Sexy. Have you posted, Sexy? Have not.
4: I just sent it to him, to be fair.
6: No, I haven't posted it yet.
2: Oh, yeah. Maybe and post it.
5: We're off the boil, guys.
2: Maybe if you're wearing it, Sexy.
4: Happy Monday.
5: Monday. Come on. We've all had a couple of days off. We've all had a reset.
2: Hey, come on. Give the team a break.
5: No, we're serious. Paris is here on Friday. Monday. She wants the $10,000 diamond ring. Today's our chance. I just thought we'd all get in here on our A game today.
2: Give us a break, man. Darcy's been partying for 72 hours straight. Sexy, he had a house party on Friday. He said he finished at 6 p.m. last night.
5: Sexy Darcy.
2: Unbelievable, Darcy.
6: No, that's true.
5: Tip of the cap, Darcy. Tip of the cap.
0: It's Will and Woody.

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1: Up late or up early? It's Will and Woody keeping you up.
2: Right now, though, Woods, I want to talk about a big story, scandalous story, huge on in my
3: world, in your world,
2: in
3: mate.
2: My world.
3: I love it.
2: In my world.
3: Share
2: I woke
3: your world,
2: up,
3: Will.
2: Shed a tear about this. So, Pete Davidson and Beck Hewitt, Elsie Hewitt, related cousins.
3: Don't think so.
2: They've been hooking up for a while. Everyone knows that. They're across. Not married, though. Not married.
3: They've got a baby.
2: They've got a baby.
3: Yeah.
2: They've got a baby. Maybe baby. A 5-month-old daughter.
3: Yeah.
2: Called Scotty Rose, which is cute. But Pete, he's been out there doing his thing. Bit of a pants man, Pete. Don't think he's loved.
3: Had a lot of high-profile relationships.
2: Bit of a pants man.
3: Ariana Grande. There was with Kim Kardashian. Annalise is in here. Any other?
2: I'm going to throw to Annalise for a little bit of texture here because she might be a little bit more across this. So,
3: mate, I'm naming great relationships. He's had. I'm on fire. So There's one I'm forgetting. Kate Beckinsale.
2: Kim Kardashian.
3: Yep. Kate Beckinsale. Yeah, I said that one, mate.
4: Kaya Gerber.
3: I don't know who that is.
4: Kaya Gerber is Cindy Crawford's daughter.
2: Okay. Oh, yeah.
4: Margaret Qualley.
3: Margaret Qualley.
2: Not to be confused with Qualley.
4: Emily Ratajkowski.
2: Oh, yeah.
3: Whoa, okay. It's a big list.
4: Madeline Klein. Chase Who Wanders.
2: Oh, Rwanda.
3: Chase Who Wanders.
4: Chase Who.
2: Anyway, we're not here to go through Pete Davidson's ex. So he's been going through a few. Anyway, he's hooked up with this girl called Elsie Hewitt. They had a kid, Scotty Rose, 5 months ago. Not married, though. No. Anyway, apparently, Elsie Hewitt has left the house wearing something that, yeah, she shouldn't have worn. Basically. Okay. Not looking great. Let's put it that way.
3: She's got a 5-month-old daughter. It's fair enough.
2: She gets canned for it online, and then she does this post.
5: Left the house looking nicer yesterday. I should have known that was going to happen. That's not what I'm thinking about right now because I have a baby to take care of. And I also have to work and make money. And I'm doing it on my own, which is hard.
2: I really feel for her there. So
3: yeah, definitely. Yeah. Why is she whispering?
2: I think she's just a bit defeated.
3: Yeah, right.
2: You know? And that's kind of how the kids do the posts these days. Like, it's not
3: whispering.
2: Yeah, you don't announce. You're just like, I'm casual. I'm eating some chips while I'm on TikTok.
3: Oh, that's
2: what are the chances? I'm moving through life. I'm packing my bag while I'm making a video.
3: Sexy said that.
2: No one's ever sitting down and like, I'm actually talking to the camera now. Not cool. No one watches that
3: anymore.
2: It's
3: not about a coolness. It's apparently it's boring.
2: Yeah, it's
3: you
2: boring.
3: Need to do more You're things on the couch. To engage
2: I'm
3: people.
2: I'm tired. It's the end of the day, but I've just got time to quickly take a TikTok. That's the vibe.
3: Yeah, definitely.
2: Right?
3: Definitely. That's the tone.
2: So anyway, she's gassed.
3: Yeah.
2: But I actually do feel for her a little bit because she's doing
3: 5-month-old and going through a breakup.
2: And she's basically saying as well, Pete's not helping her. Pig of a man. Always thought it.
3: If that's true, it's really bad.
2: And Yana Qualley, always thought it. Now
3: Margaret Qualley.
2: But I do also

0: who can really empathize. And I think my friend Bridget Jones from the movie Bridget Jones' Diary, Renee Zellweger, I didn't get that name wrong. She can empathize with the idea of stepping outside and being caught wearing something you don't want to be wearing. And that's when she rocks up to the Vickers and Tarts party at the start of her... after she's hooked up with a guy called Mark Darcy.
1: Oh, holy Jesus.
2: Bridget!
3: Where are all the other Tarts and Vickers?
2: Oh, dear.
0: Shocking moment.
4: Awful.
0: Shocking moment.
4: Awful moment.
0: You rock up to a Tarts and Vickers party and they've changed their theme. 131065, I would love to know, what were you wearing when like the worst thing that you've been seen wearing outside? And often this is like accidental. So like, you know, if you go to a Halloween party or you're going to a costume party, you can kind of explain yourself within the party.
4: Of course.
0: But if you bump into someone on the way to the party, like our producer Liv, you were saying you were going to a... Sorry, I find this one very funny. Where were you going?
5: Piggy Blinders party.
0: A Piggy Blinders party, which is just great that you attend those sorts of things. And then where were you seen prior to that?
5: At the bottle shop.
0: Great. And you're wearing like the breeches...
5: Yeah, yeah.
0: Fake beard.
4: And full beard, right?
5: Yeah. I had a penciled on mussy and a beard.
0: That's wow, that's great.
4: Annalise, did you see anyone when you recently went to a party dressed as Pitbull?
6: Yes, I saw you guys.
0: I forgot about
4: full bald cap, full bald cap, the flavour saver. Yeah. Mr. Worldwide.
6: I thought it was really like, I thought it was hot, but I don't think it was received like that.
0: Don't think it was, AB.
4: Joe wants to...
5: She changed into that outfit halfway through because she thought everyone was going to love it so much.
0: She did.
4: And it didn't get the response that you wanted.
6: I was like, Mr. Worldwide! And it was like,
0: I do remember that. It was intense. 131065, what's the worst kit you've been seen outside in?
4: I'd have dressed up as, if you know K-pop Demon Hunters, I dressed up as Jinu. He's one of the Soulja Boys. And there was a rave in the city, a kid's rave. But you're walking through the city as Gina.
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19: Thank

0: and they're working. It's Will and Woody keeping you up.
1: Worst thing you've been seen outside in. We're talking outfits, kits, if you like. A friend of mine was driving to a party that he was going to, wearing a bear onesie.
2: Sure. Of course.
1: He was wearing a bear onesie. He went as a bear to the party.
2: Because you forget you've got to do life admin on the way to the party. So it is it's a crazy thought, but you're like, I guess I'll drive to the party as a bear.
1: Yeah. Now, look, he actually had quite a bad accident. Like, he walked away. He was fine. But, really, wrote the car off and, hit his head on the steering wheel and knocked himself out.
2: Which
1: was hectic.
2: Yeah, he's okay.
1: He's absolutely fine. Yeah. No ongoing trauma or any injuries or anything like that. But the funny thing was, when he was knocked out, the cops were like, when he came to, there was, police standing there and they're like, hey, man, what's going on? And he was like, what do you mean what's going on? I've crashed my car. And then they were like, no, what's going on? And he's like, guys, I'm clearly unconscious. I've been

0: yeah. had some trauma here. And they're like, why are you wearing a bear onesie? And he didn't know why either. So that became an issue.
1: Yeah, of course.
0: But anyway, they worked that out.
1: And he's out.
0: Oh,
1: it sounds like he went to prison. let's go
0: to Greg.
1: Greg, this was back in your 20s, Greg. What was your kit like, Greg?
2: So I guess a bit of a backstory. I used to be in the Air Force and as an aircraft maintainer, there's a whole group of guys I work with turning spanners, and on my weekends I used to do bar work. Mm-hmm. And one particular night, it was a ladies' night, and all the barmen had to be shirtless for the evening. Yeah. And which is... Yeah, no drama. Like, I was probably, I would say, a little bit fitter. Mm. No one from work ever came to this bar. But of all nights, that night,
0: the Air Force came to the bar.
2: The squadron that I, boys from the squadron I work with.
1: Ladies' night. So you thought you were safe.
0: Oh, Greg. Wait, so you're topless wagering when effectively your office walks in.
2: Yeah,
0: awesome.
2: Yeah,
0: so, that is great.
2: And then it was, the whole night I just got taunted. They were throwing ice and carrying on.
0: Oh, that's a great story.
2: Monday next week, you know, you got to put up with it.
0: You got to get in. You got to get in there. I'm retiring. Like, I'm not going in on Monday. Yeah, thanks for the story, Greg. You can have yourself $100 Funday Sweets Badge. It's a great story.
1: Doesn't get worse.
0: In the Air Force, though, I thought that was kind of, I'm just reminded of Top Gun. I feel like that would just be like all the rage.
1: I don't think that's what it's like. Throw a volleyball in there
0: and everyone's having a great time.
1: I think Top Gun took creative license there. There are also a lot of scenes where they're just wearing towels. You know,
0: there's a lot of homoerotica in Top Gun. But I just thought that is the Air Force, isn't it?
1: Playing beach volleyball oiled up.
0: No, but like men, like, you know, like just, you know, wearing tight uniforms and, you know, like, you know.
1: No, I don't know. Not according to Greg.
0: You ever seen a man in a harness? You know, there's a lot going on there.
1: Harness.
0: Yeah,
1: Before
0: they get in the plane.
1: It's a great...
0: I don't know where your eyes go. Natalie, it's true though.
1: It props up.
0: It's true though.
1: It definitely props up
0: in a
1: harness.
0: There's a lot going on.
1: Natalie,
0: you seen a man in a harness? It's hard to know what to look.
3: Was way worse than being shirtless. I mean, I was a makeup artist student doing SFX makeup. I was house-sitting and was getting ready for a party that I was going to the next day, but decided to practice my makeup, and I was decided to go to the Fox. So glued my eyebrows down. I had, put a prosthetic nose on my face. My whole face looked like a fox. I'd painted my whole body. And I was baking for this, and I forgot that I hadn't grabbed eggs as part of my ingredients.
0: Oh, yeah, yeah.
3: And I needed them for this cake I had to get done.
1: Brilliant.
3: And Woolworths closed in an hour. Oh. So I had to go in this full fox costume to Woolworths to pick up these eggs so that I could get this cake done. Anyway, I was there and I was out and I had the worst looks ever. And then I was just like, well, I'm here anyway. May as well go get Subway and just call it a night. I'm not paying myself.
4: 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Going viral? In my day, you just stayed in bed with a lem sip. 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

0: Replace your Z's with W's. It's Will and Woody keeping you up.
1: Wilbur, huge kudos goes to Delta Goodrum, who came fourth in Eurovision with the song Eclipse. Unreal. Super proud of her. She was awesome. Can't wait till she gets back, making it seem like we're mates. You know, we'll probably interview her at some stage and I'll get to get around her. But song that won is an absolute banger. So if you're not across it, Bulgaria won the Eurovision competition. A singer called Dara from Bulgaria won with a song called Bangaranga. I'm the Bangaranga
2: ninja. Oh my God.
1: I have had that on repeat for the last 20. That long. Okay, stop now, though. Stop now, because here's what I want to do. I have never been more passionate about getting a song on this radio show in my life.
2: Wow.
1: The people need to hear Bangaranga by Dara, the winner of Eurovision. Okay. So, look, right now I'm just trying to build a bit of an army.
2: Just play it, man.
1: No, see, here's the thing. We're not allowed.
2: Just play it.
1: We're not trusted with music. It needs to go past a...
2: He's the music director.
1: The music director. He chooses all the songs. We're not trusted with putting any music in this show. Mm. I need to build an army. Then I'm going to call him up next. And I'm going to really need you to be stern with him, Will, and say, hey, we're playing Bangaranga. But we need to build the army. 13.
2: Just play the song, Brent, man.
1: I like my job. 131065 is our number. If you love Bangaranga by Dara and you want to hear it, call now, please, because I need to hear your voices. I need to hear the love for it. If you're in the demo, 25 to 50 female, that's even better. Say you love it. Let's call Brad.
2: Oh, we're not calling Brad with
1: them. We're calling Brad.
2: We're going with them.
1: We're calling Brad. Well, you've got it. There are certain things you've got to do, all right, to be respectful in business, all right? It's basic ethics.
2: Funny.
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0: Killer Morty on your radio late at night. Mm. Said this before, but don't confuse us for a late night show, guys. No. We're the real deal.
1: Yeah.
0: We're actually just so good that they're replaying us.
1: Yeah, replaying our best bits from yesterday's show. This bit of fresh gear, though. Question for you.
0: Are you sure you want to do...
1: I know.
0: Well, the standard's quite high for this show because this is replays.
1: I know. This is a great question. At what time do you not bother to go to sleep? Like, if you've been up, what, like, 3 a.m., you going to sleep?
0: Yep.
1: 4?
0: Yep.
1: 5?
0: What have I been up? What have I been up? What have I been up doing?
1: Partying. It's you, mate. You're an animal.
0: I'm still going to sleep.
1: 5?
0: Yeah.
1: 6?
0: What am I doing the next day? There's a lot of context.
1: Kids wake up at 7. Are you even bothering putting your head down? Or are you just going, just charging straight into a
0: coffee? Have I got a partner?
1: Yes, you have a wife.
0: Okay.
1: Sam.
0: Well, then, yeah, just say, can I have a couple of hours of sleep while you look after the kids? That's the answer to all that, yeah.
1: Oh, yeah. Okay. Okay. No partner?
0: No, not going to sleep. Well, I can't.
1: What time?
0: The kids wake up at 6. So who's going to look? I have a 6-month-old child. This is a stupid hypothetical. You haven't thought about it.
1: Fair enough.
0: Best of the best, best of the best, best of the best of the best is what I said the first time, and I'll stand by it. That's what you're going to hear up next.

0: It's Will and Woody keeping you up.
1: Woodrow, I love this, mate. Courage from you. Well, courage.
2: Yeah,
1: your middle name.
2: Sometimes I just have to put a line in the sand.
1: Yep.
2: Now, for those that don't know, whilst we talk on radio, we have no say in what music we play. We have a music director. His name is Brad. He chooses the music, does a great job. But, you know, sometimes we're particularly moved by a song, Wilbur. And I have been moved. I've been moved hard. Eurovision, the winner of the competition, Dara from Bulgaria, has an absolute corker of a song called Bangaranga, right? I want to hear it. I think more people need to hear it. If you're across it, you're listening right now going, oh, yeah, that is a banger and I love it. It should be on high rotation. I came in today and I half expected it to be in the log. I was like, when are we playing it kind of thing? I was shocked to see that it wasn't there. A lot of love coming through from calls.
1: So many people have called
2: in. They also want to hear it. But here's the thing, Will.
1: Because effectively you've asked people to call, yes, if they love the song, but also because you feel like you're going to need at least 10 other people to get the balls to call the music director and ask for the song to come on.
2: Well, I said before the song, I want to build an army.
1: I'm not sure what sort of chat you've had with the producers, but I know it's got to be desperate when they've got both hotlines running to call a couple of the Will and Woody fan faves to come and support you as well.
2: No, I think we were calling them back. They're having some phone trouble. Anyway, if you guys can all hear me, hold the line because I will use you when I need to. But we also have the music director Brad's number. So I'm going to call him now. And just, you know. Hello?
3: Hello?
2: Is this Brad?
3: Hello?
2: Is this?
3: No.
2: Is this Brad's partner?
4: No.
1: What?
2: Who's that?
4: This is Brad.
2: Oh, g'day, Brad. G'day, Brad. Sorry, mate. We said a bit of a crosswire there or something.
1: Who answered the phone, Brad?
4: I did. That's my beautiful bassy baritone voice.
2: Oh, there you go. Sorry, we could hear a woman there for a little bit. But anyway, mate, I should let you know.
1: You might have had a hot mic moment there, Brad. She was Coldplay concert.
4: Just all alone, quietly working away.
2: Right.
4: Can I help?
2: Okay. So you're live on radio, Brad, as I'm sure you know.
4: Oh, hi, Will and Woody.
1: Hi, Brad.
2: Fantastic. Hi. Brad, were you across Eurovision on the weekend?
4: Yes.
2: Were you across the winning song by Bulgaria?
4: Bangaranga, across Dara's pop banger. A bit un-Australian though that you're pushing this.
1: Yeah, it felt strange.
2: Well, no, I did say before that I loved Delta. I loved Delta, but I think Bangaranga could be the song of a generation. I do, Brad. Any chance I could play it right now?
4: Well, look, Woody, I do appreciate the call. You know, unlike Will in the background there saying, mate, just play it.
2: Classic Will. What a coward. What a coward, Brad.
4: Can we do Will and Woody swap meet? How about we swap Will out? But anyway.
2: Hey, look, Brad, before you answer, actually, Brad, I've got Nicole here. Nicole, you're right in the demo, Nicole. You're loving Bangaranga?
5: Absolutely. And I'm 55.
1: There you go, Brad.
2: Slightly out of the demo, but that's okay. We've got Stacey here. Stacey, hopefully you're right in the demo. Stacey, you're loving Bangaranga, Stacey?
5: Hi.

0: Absolutely loving it.
1: There
0: it's a banger of a song.
1: There you go.
0: You have to play it.
2: There you go.
1: We got Viv here. Viv, you're loving loving the song, Viv?
3: Oh, absolutely. Yeah. I'm the Mangaranga. Yeah. No one's going to sleep tonight.
1: Viv's had a couple. Let's go to Jordan. Jordan, you want to hear Bangaranga?
4: Yes, please. It's on slaps. Get it on there.
2: Yeah, there we go.
1: Well said, Bradley.
2: Wow. Resounding.
1: Back over to you, Brad. What were you saying about playing that song?
4: Well, look, you know, the audience votes are in. I mean, it feels like it's Eurovision 2.0.
1: Yeah, it does. It does a bit. Yeah.
4: Look, you know, I'm not one to get in the way of music passion. So if you've got it there, off YouTube, presumably, or iTunes, go ahead and give it a spin, lads.
1: There we go. Get on your
2: Brad. Look at that. Look at that.
1: Love your work, Brad. Wow. Here it is. This is the Bulgarian song by Dara, the winner of Eurovision 2026. It truly is a scorcher. Turn it up.
2: Will and Woody. Thanks, Brad.

0: Sorry, Brad. I will never question your authority ever again.
1: It gets better.
0: That could be the worst song I've ever heard.
1: It gets better.
0: Mate, let's get back to the programming.
1: No!
0: Let's get back to the king.
1: No!
0: Brad's back.
2: It's Will and Woody.

0: can't sleep, it's Will and Woody keeping you up. Will and Woody's swap meet.
1: Woody, we are turning trash into treasure again with our swap meet, and this time it's Book to Bling.
2: Paris gave us an old psychology textbook, and we're going to swap it all the way up to a shiny new engagement ring.
1: We've traded for a musical picture frame,
2: an old MacBook,
1: and a vintage film camera,
2: three signed Taylor Swift CDs,
1: for a taxidermied snake,
2: a

0: psychic endorsed unscratched scratchy.
1: Then to a limited edition print from artist Michael Goddard.
2: And then suddenly,
0: we're taking the friendship ring.
1: What was it worth when he gave it to you?
3: About $3,500.
0: Diamond ring, sure. It's $6,500 short.
1: Harris is actually in the studio with us today.
0: Do you have any other requests?
4: A big oval diamond.
0: Okay. Yeah. It's ring or bust.
4: Yeah.
0: Great. It's good to know.
5: Will and Woody's swap meet. Swap the deal, keep the good energy with Glowbird.
1: Okay, so just to qualify what you've heard there, we currently are in possession of a $3,500 diamond ring.
0: Yeah, we are.
1: We thought that'd be all right. We lobbed that to Paris. Not actually, we didn't actually throw the ring at her. We just gently told her
0: that, like, hey, you said ring, and you kind of, sure, you said $10,000 engagement ring, but God.
1: Now we've been training for 2 weeks now, and look, we've got a $3,500 diamond ring, and now you're in the studio, and, you know, we've got it right here if you want to take it, and she didn't.
0: Okay, I think when it comes to engagement rings, people have visions. Harris has got a vision.
1: We're not quite there yet.
0: But for you guys listening, it just gets exciting because right now we are effectively saying there is a $3,500 ring in our possession. Mm. And I said this on Friday, but any pawnbroker in this country would happily take that off your hands and give you thousands of dollars for it.
1: That's right.
0: That's what they do. It's a very easy thing to move on and make sweet cash from. So if you've got something lying around your house and you want to make us a trade for that ring.
1: Yeah.
0: 131065. Now is the time to get in touch.
1: How good.
0: But it's a crazy deal. Like, usually this is the point where we like oversell the item that we've got. There's no need. The pull cue is in the rack, my friends. There's nothing else to say about this ring. It's worth $3,500.
1: Yeah, I think you just said the cue's in the rack. But what
0: yes, did I say?
1: You said the pull cue.
0: Well, I think it's good to, you know, just analyze that it's a pull cue. It's not just any cue, my friend.
1: So we've got. Okay, but it is also a diamond ring. It's not just any ring.
0: Exactly.
1: It's a $3,500 diamond ring.
0: Pawnbroker's dream.
1: You guys can trade for it right now on 131065. Get us a step closer to the $10,000 ring for Paris. I feel like we're close, guys.
0: Give us a jet ski.
1: Give us a jet ski.
0: Give us an excavator.
1: An excavator.
0: I don't know.
1: Went backward. 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
8: 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Kiss.

0: It's Will and Woody keeping you up. Will and Woody's Swap Meet. Swap the deal. Keep the good energy with Glowbird.
1: Okay. Let's deal. Let's deal, Australia. Let's just get down to it.
2: Right, well, let's tell everyone what we've got first. So it's a $3,500 diamond ring. We're trying to get to a $10,000 diamond ring. I know we're trading ring for ring here. It's a little bit confusing, but essentially Paris wasn't satisfied with a $3,500 ring, and that's fair enough.
1: We respect
2: it. It's an engagement ring. We're going for the $10,000 ring, guys. Let's do it together. So we'll kick off with Zoe.
1: Yes, Zoe, what would you like to offer us for the $3,500 ring?
3: Hey, fellas. So I have a framed singular cigarette that I was given by my friend on my 18th birthday over 12 years ago.
2: And Zoe,
1: hang on. What's so special about this cigarette? Like what happened for you to want to frame said cigarette?
3: So basically it says in emergency break glass. So it was there to tempt me to see if in moments of parties or running out of cigarettes, would I break it? And I've stayed strong.
1: And you deserve to be commended for that. And that's very funny. But
2: it's
1: obviously, we're not going to take
2: Zoe.
1: That.
2: It's a lovely idea.
1: It's very funny.
2: And good for you for not breaking the glass.
1: Yes.
2: Well done.
1: But continue on. Continue
2: we're
1: on.
2: We're talking about a $3,500 diamond ring, Zoe.
1: Let's go to Irina here.
2: Zoe,
1: at least she gave us a laugh, though.
2: I love that. And good for her, Zoe. Thanks for listening to the show. You know, Zoe, you can have yourself a pack of Benson and Hedges. I joke. I've got a message here from Jade.
1: Yes.
2: Who said, I'll part ways with one of my discounted Justin Bieber perfumes that I've collected.
1: Oh.
2: She said, I'm a Belieber. This is a huge offer. I don't even often let people sniff them.
4: Whoa. Sorry, that wasn't discontinued.
2: Sorry, very close to discount. Very close to discount.
1: Discounted definitely makes it sound worse. Heavily discounted.
2: Don't you tell me. No, discontinued. So valuable. Get on your Jade. If you'd like to trade that, call 131065. More text 0429 131065. Irina.
5: Yes, hi.
2: Hi, what would you like to swap for the $3,500 diamond ring?
5: Something that you will never get anywhere in the world.
1: And
5: it's about 8 years old. I've had it in a container and I only came across it the other day.
1: Uh-huh.
5: So something's lining up here.
1: Yes.
5: I pulled out a chip from a packet of Arnott's chips, plain.
1: Yeah.
5: Picked it up, looked at it, about to eat it, and it is in the shape of a bird. Not just, that kind of looks like a bird. it's like Michelangelo etched it out himself. Seriously. You will not
2: take
5: find
2: a photo. Take a photo, Irina.
5: I've sent a photo to you guys.
2: Let's have a look at the photo. Can someone get the photo to me, please? We're going to keep
5: it. And honestly,
2: we're going to look at the photo.
1: Hang on. We'll come back to you. You said it's an Arnott's biscuit. Which specifically?
5: No, not biscuit.
1: Chips. An Arnott's chip.
2: Arnott's don't do chips.
5: Smith's chips.
1: Is it like a crinkle cut potato chip?
5: No, this was a plane. This wasn't a
2: plane.
1: Okay. Irina, I mean, I'm semi-interested in that. That's the kind of thing that people online pay a lot of money for.
2: I'm sorry.
1: I saw a Cheerio once in the shape of Jesus that someone bought for
2: $100,000. I saw that as well, but that's for a Christian fanatic.
1: Yeah, well, bird fanatics, mate. Bird watchers. Like, what? Chip in the shape of a bird?
2: Ornithologist. Irina, is there a way, can we get a visuals on Irina's bird? Where's that at? Sexy Das? Are you listening to the show, son? Can we get Irina?
6: I'm working.
2: Yeah, man. We don't know what he does. Can we get Irina's bird chip? Can you find that?
1: They're working on it. Let's go to Chloe.
2: You don't know what I'm talking about because you weren't listening.
1: He's doing editing vids, mate. We did a shoot today. Did a bit of a shoot. Let's go to Chloe.

0: Chloe here. Chloe, what would you like to offer us for the engagement ring?
1: I have a newspaper from 1917.
0: Okay. Right. Okay. Right. What happened on the particular day in this newspaper, Chloe? Something special?
1: Well, it was during the World War One.
0: Yeah.
1: I don't have it right in front of me because I've just gone for a walk.
2: Which newspaper is it? Oh, yeah. Is it Chloe? Is it the Times?
1: Sydney
2: or?
1: Herald. Sydney Herald, I think.
0: Why have you got it, Chloe?
1: I just got it given to me and I just thought it was so cool to keep.
2: Yeah,
0: fair enough.
2: Do you think it's $3,500 cool?
1: Oh, well, it's cooler than a cigarette.
2: It's cooler than a cigarette.
0: It's a whack on Zoe.
2: I get on you, Zoe.
0: I like the competitiveness.
2: All right.
0: The competitiveness.
2: Thanks, Chloe.
0: Good on you, Chloe. Look, I'm pretty disappointed. I thought we were going to get a lot better stuff than that. Historians, would museums want that newspaper from 1917?
2: I'm trying to find. Okay, I'm looking at one now.
0: Yeah.
2: From 1917.
0: Yeah.
2: I don't think it's all that. You can just go to the library and have a look at it. It's not the only one.
0: And it feels like they mass produce. Papers are everywhere. If I wanted to get an old paper, I don't think it'd be hard to get your hands on. Now, a chip that's in the shape of a bird.
2: Have we got anything tangible that we can actually sell here, Joe? Or are we just looking at a chip that looks like a bird?
3: To be completely honest, not a lot has come through today that I think is kind of doable for us.
2: Doable or airable or...
3: Or we can be sure maybe is, has been purchased truthfully.
0: Oh, wow. A couple of things falling off trucks.
3: Potentially. There would be no way for us to prove that didn't happen.
2: Is that because Woody was saying...
0: Hang on. Because what?
2: Well, you were
0: Don't
2: saying,
0: come for me.
2: Well, you were saying quite a lot that the $3,500 diamond ring was a pawnbroker's dream.
0: Is that right? That pings the criminals.
2: Well, I think a lot of people would be thinking, oh,
0: pings
2: great.
0: To criminals.
2: Cash.
0: Yeah, right.
3: I think we are really close, and I don't think we need to be swapping at this point if we don't feel like it's right.
2: Taking a backwards step? Because if we trade a $3,500 diamond ring for a chip that looks like a bird, by the way, haven't seen the chip that looks like a bird just yet. How are we going on that photo, sexy dust?
0: I will speak to Irina.
2: It's on the way.
0: Irina, who did you send the picture of the chip that looks like a bird to?
4: I sent it on the Instagram page.
2: Okay, cool. All right, here's what we're going to do. I don't think we're interested in the cigarette. I don't think we're interested in,
0: newspaper.
2: And I don't think we're interested in the other one. I can't remember
0: what
2: it was.
0: Yeah, it's so forgettable. I can't remember. Yeah.
2: I don't think we're interested in any of them.
0: Yeah.
2: I think the only thing we're interested in is the chip that looks like a bird.
0: If it looks,
2: I'll tell you what, Sexy Darcy is bringing in the photo now, and I think once we've seen the photo, we will decide. If it's not, hang on, Woods, you have to agree with me before we see the photo. Don't show me yet, Darcy. Don't show me yet. Yeah, I know, mate. You're ruining the bit. I reckon we can't make a decision until we see the photo.
0: Yeah.
2: And if we see the photo and we think it's a chip that looks like a bird for a $3,500 diamond ring, where do you sit with that?
0: I think deal. Because if it looks phenomenally like a bird, there are people that will want this. This is rare. Ideal in rarity.
2: Joe is so annoyed about this.
3: You shouldn't have put him on the air. You've done this to yourself.
0: That is basic economics. You cannot get a chip in the world that looks exactly like a bird. But again, this is all hinging on this actually looking like a lot like a bird.
2: Okay.
0: So have a look.
2: What are you hoping for?
0: Well, I want to see it like
2: what sort of bird?
0: She said Michelangelo.
2: I've got Irina here. Irina.
4: Yep.
2: What sort of bird does it look like?
4: Look, it could be a finch, but either way, it's very pretty.
0: Finch, I like finch.
4: It's very pretty.
0: Show me.
4: I don't know my birds, but it looks pretty, okay?
0: Show me well.
4: Come on, guys. You can do it.
2: I can't believe it.
0: and Irina, you haven't doctored this. That's phenomenal. You haven't doctored that.
4: You
0: didn't.
4: You not.
0: You didn't. You didn't. You didn't crack away with a little pick and axe.
4: No. Honestly, when I picked it up, I can't use a language that I actually speak.
2: But Irina, it's not the actual whole chip. It's a snapped chip.
4: No, it's not. It's shaped like a bird.
0: It's extraordinary. A little worker was in there chopping away at it. You cannot find anything like it anywhere in the world. It's phenomenal. I agree with you, Irina. It's phenomenal. How have you kept the structural integrity of it, Irina?
4: It's in a busted container.
0: Yeah.
4: It's still in the same takeaway container that I had it in from so many years ago. And honestly, I was cleaning my cupboard the other day and came

0: across it, and I heard your.
1: I think
2: it's meant to be.
0: Come on.
2: Yep. Okay.
0: It's so rare.
2: The producer is saying that an ET looking Nutri-Grain once sold for $1,000, and I think we've got better than that.
0: Oh, you've got 100% better than that.
3: What if it breaks on the way to us? We're done.
4: I think I also think these things only are amazing if they like originally look like that thing. Like if they haven't, like Irina's, like the chip is cracked. She's snapped it in half. It has snapped in half to look like a bird.
2: Not necessarily.
4: It's not the whole chip. It's not like folded in on itself or anything. Do you know what I mean?
2: I don't know what you mean. Kind of. But I don't, I believe Irina. I believe Irina. I don't think she's.
4: I'm not sure who's texting us. If this is the producer's texting us, but I'm reading a text here saying, "You guys have plenty of time. Get more caller. Chip, no."
2: Okay.
4: More calls. Is that the vibe?
2: So tomorrow.
4: Is that the vibe?
2: We're
4: tomorrow, more calls.
2: Tomorrow, right, more tomorrow, calls. More, so we're putting
4: everyone breathes a sign of relief. Irina, you can have yourself $100. You can have $100 Fun Day Sweets voucher, Irina. That's for you.
0: A what voucher?
4: Don't worry, mate.
2: We'll
4: pass you on. The swap meet's back tomorrow, guys.
2: We've made a mistake there.
4: $3,500. Oh, shut up. A $3,500 diamond ring is still up for trade. Thanks, Das. Great work. There you go.
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14: 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Kiss.

0: replacing snores with laughs. It's Will and Woody keeping you up.
1: Woods, you want to talk John Travolta?
2: Yeah, he's becoming the king of the gaff. For such an extraordinary performer, you wouldn't expect it from John. So he, on the weekend, got the Palme d'Or at Cannes. It's like a lifetime achievement award. It's a great award to get.
3: Yeah.
2: Now, I don't know if he accidentally did this or intentionally did this, but he has had, in my opinion, an all-time laughable gaffe when accepting the award.
3: Are we going to talk about the kit?
2: We will talk about the kit, but before I go to any of that, before I go to his performance at Cannes over the weekend, I think it would be remiss of us to not play the last time he introduced someone on stage at the Oscars, I believe. He was trying to introduce Idina Menzel.
3: Yes.
2: Who is the singer in the movie Frozen.
3: Yeah, plays Elsa in Frozen. Famously sung Let It Go.
2: And here was a very heartfelt introduction from Travolta to Idina Menzel.
4: There will always be a special place in my heart for the movie musical. Here to perform the Oscar-nominated, gorgeously empowering song, Let It Go, the wickedly talented, one and only Adele Dazeem.
2: Right at the finish there. Right at the finish. I imagine, and we've talked about it a lot, but I think, I would imagine the auto prompt may be poor.

0: or something. And then he just shot from the hip and went with
1: Adele. I think it's a quality pad. I maintain that. They're wickedly talented. That's a quality pad.
0: Yep.
1: And they're only the best pad that long.
0: And the prompts didn't work.
1: Nah, and he went with Adele.
0: Anyway, so.
1: Wickedly talented.
0: Now to Khan. Many years
1: on. Yeah, now to Khan, yeah.
0: Firstly, he's rocked up with a beret.
1: Well, first of all, I think it's worth pointing out. He's rocked up with his daughter, which is kind of beautiful.
0: I think beautiful.
1: I didn't even know Travolta had a daughter.
0: He does. What's his daughter's name?
1: No idea.
2: B-L-E-U.
1: Ella Bleu.
0: Oh, he's really...
1: So Ella Bleu Travolta. Okay,
0: he's really inspired by the French. Kelly Preston is the mum. So he's inspired by the French. So he's called his daughter Ella Bleu. And then he's wearing berets now. Dragon She was like, Dad, I've bought you a beret. I reckon you should
1: I mean, there's been rumors circulating about, you know, Travolta's sexuality for a long time. He is looking incredibly camp in this kid.
0: Well, it's the beret.
1: He is never the beret.
0: No one.
1: I don't know what. On Reddit, everyone's posting those photos of, you know, an Ed Harris when he plays the guy in The Truman Show, the guy with the beret.
0: Oh, yeah, he's the director.
1: It's a director's beret.
0: But it's kind of like a
1: pale sort of off-white.
0: I think
1: which matches his tie.
0: Right off.
1: He's gone with the sockless loafer. I'm sorry, but...
0: Where's Ella Bleu there? Where's his daughter Ella Bleu? She's got to say something. She's like, Dad, put some socks on for starters.
1: Ella Bleu speaking, the beret blows. No, I wonder if this was a bit of a moment for him. I hate stereotype here, button push Tommy. Maybe you can jump in here and provide a little bit of credibility here, but I can't see many men, straight men, wearing that down the red carpet.
0: Tommy?
1: Just going to put that out there.
3: Yeah, he looks pretty.
0: Okay. All right. Well, maybe this is the moment. Okay. Well, beret to one side. Uber, this is the bit that I really
1: enjoy. I can't wait to hear.
0: He wins the Palme d'Or, which again.
1: A lifetime achievement.
0: Huge respect. And he deserves it. He's had an extraordinary career, John Travolta.
1: Yeah.
0: So he wins the Palme d'Or and he comes up and makes an acceptance speech.
1: Yeah.
0: Okay. Here's what he said.
4: And I just can't believe it. This is beyond the Oscar, really. So,
0: he said, beyond the Oscar.
1: What does that mean?
0: It is like the Oscars awards, right?
1: Yeah, because it's above and beyond the Oscars.
0: Beyond the Oscar, right? Yeah. He's never won an Oscar.
1: Oh, no.
0: You can't get on stage and win a Lifetime Achievement Award and go, this is beyond even the Oscar. I'm like, mate, you never won one. Why did no one in the crowd say?
1: He's losing it.
0: You can't say that it's better than another achievement if you haven't won that achievement.
1: Right. He's wickedly talented. So we'll put it down to
0: unbelievable. Beyond the Oscar. You never got one.
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31: What do you want, man?
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31: Said it wasn't you.

0: What's up? It's Taylor Swift. The story behind me writing the song Patient Zero is one of my friends told us that she had been reached out to by the new girlfriend of an ex of hers, asking if she had had the same experiences with this guy. And I wonder if I could write something from the perspective of getting this phone call. So that's what I did, and Patient Zero is the result, and I'm really proud of it. I hope you like it.
1: Kiss.

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10: 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KISS Cars weather for today, partly cloudy and 32. Right now it's 23 degrees. That's KISS Traffic and weather together. Get ready for Ben and Liam. 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
12: to know. 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
13: Now.
12: Morning, I'm Brooke Seychelle. SAPOL have seized more than 80 weapons in shopping centres across South Australia in the 12 months since declared shopping precincts were introduced. The law's giving police more powers to search anyone inside the declared precinct and turn them away, with 10,000 won searches having been conducted across 18 shopping centres. Another rates decision is due out this afternoon, with experts tipping a rise. If the cash rate lifts to 4.6% as predicted, it'll be the highest in 15 years. Greens leader Larissa Waters has quit the top job, revealing she's stepping back after her existing chronic kidney disease took a downturn. She took over the job just 15 months ago. And Halloween celebrations will be a bit quieter in Adelaide's southern suburbs this year. The Marion Council is warning ratepayers they'll be fined for using artificial spider webs on public footpaths, trees and fences. The council says the artificial webs pose a hazard to wildlife. However, they can still be used indoors. Your sport check in a sec. Former Swans coach John Longmire has flown to the hangar. The Premiership coach will join Essendon as its general manager of AFL performance later this week, working alongside new head coach Mark McVay. Longmire is currently Sydney's executive director of club performance. The KISS cast is next. Partly cloudy today, reaching 33 degrees. A cooler day tomorrow, shower or two and a top of 24. Showers and 21 on Thursday. Right now, it's 22 degrees and get ready for Ben and Liam in the morning. Coming up at 6, only on Adelaide's KISS 102.3.
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15: Adelaide traffic.

0: Roads looking really good for the run in today. Quite light traffic, accident breakdown free. South Road quite busy already through Karata Park, just near Anzac Highway there for works. A little bit sluggish still at Happy Valley. Main South Road near Chandler's Hill Road. And to look out for those works at Salisbury, Woodley Corner Road near William Streets. Well, we're on the camera this morning, Addison Road at Pennington. Finished school and wondering what's next? 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Kiss Cars heading for a top of 33. Right now it's 23. Let's kiss traffic and weather together. 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
2: Morning, I'm Brooke Seychelle. Major Aussie developer A.V. Jennings is walking away from South Australia, abandoning the Eyre development estate in Adelaide's north. The developer had spent more than a decade delivering 1,900 new homes, but will now hand the project over to the state government for the next phase. Meantime, a couple have faced court over an alleged drug bust in Highgate. Police allegedly uncovered more than $72,000 in cash alongside a massive haul of illicit substances during a raid last week. The 30 and 23-year-old have been charged with trafficking and will front court again on Friday. Overseas, SpaceX has launched its rocket Starship into orbit for the first time. It's aiming to do 6 laps around Earth to prove it is ready for NASA's Artemis program. The achievement comes after an issue with its engine. And rock legend Rod Stewart has announced he's stepping away from the stage. The 81-year-old singer revealing he will retire, ending a 6-decade career. His last tour dates have been penned in for next year. Your sport check in a sec. It's been revealed a player pact at the Adelaide 36ers was the reason behind the team's out-of-contract players re-inking deals with the club. Nick Rakosevic has called it a trickle-down effect that saw the same trio of imports who finished last season begin again this year. Rakosevic says building on chemistry is what makes the team exciting this year. The Kiss Cast is next.
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2: Partly cloudy today, reaching 23 degrees. Cooler day tomorrow, shower or two and a top of 24. Showers and 21 on Thursday. Right now it's 23 degrees. And now it's time for Ben and Liam in the morning, only on Adelaide's Kiss 102.3.
5: Good morning and a happy Tuesday. I feel like Tuesday needs its own thing, Liam, because Monday is like the start of the week.
6: Yeah, Tuesday's coinky-dinky Tuesday.
5: Yeah, I know, but like Wednesday's halfway there. Thursday feels good because it's like, oh, there's only one day to go. Friday's Friday.
6: Yeah, brother. It's Kawinky Dinky Tuesday, which we'll get to later on this morning.
5: Okay, is it in the show?
6: Yeah.
5: Because it doesn't always make it.
6: Nah, mate, 7:30, we're doing it.
5: Okay.
6: But anyway, up next, we want to know how many times

0: Kiss 102.3. You are here with Ben and Liam and the heartthrob that is James Packer. Sorry, ladies, he's off the market for a third time. He has had a surprise wedding on an island in Italy, an Italian island, very billionaire-coded. Kylie Lim is her name.
1: Yeah, I mean, being married three times before 60 is, that's excessive.
0: Yeah.
1: That is excessive.
0: Yeah.
1: I always think with those weddings, like by the third time, it's hard for the MC to have some fodder without

0: making jokes about that.
1: Yeah.
0: Like, surely it's elephant in the room, right? But you gotta crack a few gags about it.
1: Yeah.
0: Third time's a charm, you know, yeah.
1: Yeah, yeah, yeah. It's,
0: you know, that sort of stuff.
1: Yeah, because of course there was Mariah Carey. That was the big one, right?
0: Yes, yeah. And they had the, there was that place in Bondi, and everyone was like, oh, that's Mariah Carey and James Packer's place. It's like on the corner there, like near the beach. Yeah.
1: He's a bit Shrek-coded, isn't he? When you look, I'm looking at him now.
0: Yeah.
1: I'm kind of skimming the article, him with all of his previous wives, and he just looks a bit like Shrek.
0: Yeah, yeah. I mean, that's probably, it's a safe thing to say, I think.
1: Yeah.
0: Look, 131065. How many times have they been married?
1: Yeah.
0: I don't think many people have been married more than three. Like, three obviously happens.
1: That to me seems like the limit, right? Like,
0: three is
1: about people get divorced and remarried all the time. Like, twice is like married twice.
0: That's not that exciting.
1: Three times is when it starts to become excessive.
0: If anyone knows anyone who's done more than three, my mind would be blown.
1: Yeah, me too.
0: My mind would be absolutely blown, especially if they're younger in life. 131065. How many times have they been married? Don't bother calling if it's less than three.
1: Yeah, less than three, no.
0: Not interested?
1: 131065, how many times have they been married? Kiss 102.3.
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9: Morning there, it's Whitey live from the Kiss Traffic Centre. Roads are pretty good today. We're action breakdown free. Copping some heavy delays already this morning. South Road through Hilton and Mylan, just at the Sedona Brabham Drive intersection. Other works to look out for today. You'll find at Burton, Waterloo Corner Road near Hawker Road. Activity at Gilman slow. Eastern Parade near Wicker Road with the camera diagonal road stir. 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Heading for a warm and windy 33 right now, 23. That's Kiss Traffic and Weather together with Ben and Liam. 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

0: been married three times.
1: Okay.
0: My first marriage was 7 years. My second marriage was 7 years, which is not good. But my last marriage now, I'm still married. I've been married 14 years.
1: Okay good. Cool. I was hoping you weren't saying six and a half. I would have started sweating a little bit. Okay. And so, I mean, you don't have to get into it. The first two, they weren't right for whatever reason.
0: Yeah. Just fell apart, I guess.
2: Well, third time's a charm, Rob.
1: And that's it. And I suppose your partner now would have gone into the third marriage knowing that was the case, but I'm glad to hear that you're happy.
2: Let's go Beck in Hope Valley. This is your dad. How many times has he been married?
3: He's currently on his fourth marriage.
1: Oh.
3: Yeah.
1: Is your mum the first or?
3: Yes.
1: Okay,
3: yes.
1: All right. So is it like...
2: Is it a bit of a joke now every time he gets married and she's like, ha ha?
3: It wasn't. Unfortunately, it's just me and my siblings. And we made a joke when he got married to his current wife that the only time the family gets together is at his weddings. We joked that it was the United Nations. It was a meeting of the United Nations.
2: Yes, we're here for another marriage of dad to someone else.
3: Yes, that was basically what my siblings and I were saying. It was,
1: And then I'd imagine a few siblings along the way as well if there's four marriages.
2: Wow, Beck, four. That's hard
1: to
2: beat.
1: That's four.
2: All right, let's go to Rachel in Klemzig. This is your grandma. How many times has she been married?
4: She's on lucky number seven.
1: Seven?
4: Seven?
1: What? She's been legally married seven times?
4: Yes, legally married seven times.
2: What is going on?
4: Oh, she's a catch. What can I say?
1: What the hell? I knew it would be more when you said grandma. I'm like, obviously there's more years there.
4: Mm.
1: Can you run us through just like how?
4: Well, she got married when she was 18. Uh-huh. And then she had two kids with my biological grandfather.
1: Yeah.
4: And then, just along the way, I think her most recent one, she married him, I think, in 2005 or 2006.
2: Still together?
4: Yeah, they're still together.
1: So did any die or anything along the way? I mean, seven is just like so many.
4: I think two through to six are dead, but one and seven are still going.
1: Two through to six.
2: And so how old was she? Obviously, she's currently married. You said that, 2005. How old, do you know roughly how old she was when she got married? The last time,
4: no, but I know that she's 80 this year.
2: Okay, so
1: then that's not
2: 20
1: like
2: years.
1: That
2: so she
1: old.
2: She was
1: really.
2: 60.
1: So what? What's, yeah. And bar this one, what was the longest marriage before that? There can't have been any more than.
4: No, this is years. The longest one, I think.
2: Yeah. Wow, seven.
1: Grandma's a baddie.
2: Baddie. We're not beating seven.
1: Seven.
2: Wow. Good on you, Rachel. Great story.
1: I want to interview your grandma. I'd actually love to do like a podcast.
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0: Now we're accident and breakdown free this morning, so that is a good start. Coming a few lanes of red this morning, South Road through Richmond Road, Marlston and Ashford. Very busy due to works. Also copping a few delays, the Porter Expressway heading into Port Adelaide. You find works at Bedford Park to look out for this morning. Marion Road near Sturt Road with the Camera Crossroad Airbrake. 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Kiss Cars heading for a hot and windy 33 right now. 23, that's Kiss Traffic and Weather together with Ben and Liam. Weekday morning 6 to 10 a.m. on Kiss
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2: Morning, I'm Brooke Seychelle. Well, Adelaide's housing crisis is back in the spotlight. The city has come in at fourth in the world's 10 least affordable housing markets. Sydney came in second, while Hong Kong took out the top spot. Meanwhile, more than 80 weapons have been seized in the 1 year since police were granted extra powers in declared shopping precincts. It's part of SAPOL's new measures to reduce knife crime across the state, with 10,000 won searches being conducted across 18 centres in South Australia. Mortgage holders are bracing for a hit to the hip pocket, with the Reserve Bank set to reveal its rates decision this afternoon. Experts are tipping a rise, with the cash rate potentially lifting to its highest in 15 years at 4.6%. And Flinders University is bucking the trend on international student enrolments, reporting an increase by 15% this year. It comes as the newly merged Adelaide Uni says it's about 4,000 international students short of its targets in the wake of the federal government's migration policy changes. Your sport check in a sec. Premiership young gun Will Ashcroft has become just the second player in AFL history to win back-to-back Gary Ayres Awards. The 22-year-old was rated by coaches as the best on ground during Saturday's history-making grand final, collecting 12 disposals and 4 clearances in the final term alone. It comes after the league comped heat for not awarding the midfielder the Norm Smith medal. The Kiss Cast is next. Partly cloudy today, reaching 33 degrees, shower or two, and a top of 24 tomorrow, showers and 21 on Thursday. Right now, it's 23 degrees. Keep it Kiss from 10 a.m. for Adelaide's greatest workday variety. 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
4: G'day, good morning Adelaide, and a big thank you to the Adelaide Symphony Orchestra, the sponsor of the show. You are here with Ben and Liam, and after this, Liam, I have to tell you about what my wife did. She did the unthinkable. Honestly, a lot of people are going to hate this. I'll tell you next on Kiss. Oh.

0: back in Adelaide.
1: Back in breakfast.
0: It's Ben and Liam in the morning. 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
2: When I was 6 years old, I broke my leg.

0: 1023, you are here with Ben and Liam. Good morning, Adelaide. My son, Freddie, turned the big three.
1: The big three. God. What a good kid as well. Cute kid.
0: Great kid. Is his present from his godfather coming in the mail?
1: Or? Yeah, no, but yeah, it's coming. It's coming. Nice. It's one of those ones that you can't actually mail it. It's too big.
0: Oh, wow.
1: Yeah, so that's why there's other arrangements.
0: Because I feel like when he was younger, you got away with it, but now
1: he asks a lot about you. Where is it? Well, yeah, I mean, that's why you just tell him it's coming.
0: He says, Papa, where is Godfather Liam?
1: Yeah, and of course he
0: would. He's making TikToks,
1: son. He's making TikToks. Role in his life, yeah, and I do need to remember sometimes to put the ring light down and just take the time. Yeah. To give a big present to the sweet boy.
0: And so his birthday, Friday, turned 3 years old. My wife, Sam, loves to bake, and she made him this really yummy banana bread cake with all the leftover bananas we had. And come Sunday, there was still a fair bit of cake left over. Mm. And so on Sunday nights, we go to Sam's parents for dinner.
1: Yeah.
0: And so no different this Sunday. We said, why don't we just take the leftover cake to their house and then everyone can have cake.
1: Mm-hmm.
0: And so we did that, had dinner, had dessert, everyone enjoyed the cake, lovely. It wasn't until after everyone had consumed the cake that we were cleaning up and I grabbed the Tupperware container that the cake was transported in.
1: Okay.
0: And I double took at the Tupperware container and I couldn't believe what I was seeing. I kept it to myself until we got in the car and we were driving home. And I said to Sam, was that the Tupperware container that when you gave birth to our daughter Jean 6 months ago?
1: That's pretty recent.
0: And we transported the placenta home. Was that the placenta container?
1: Is that the placenta container? Is that what gave that banana cake that zip, that mystery? We were sort of going around, we're like, was it? Is it cumin? What do you use? No, that's... what am I getting here? There's hints of...
0: Something in this.
1: Something that you don't normally get.
0: There's a little something in this.
1: And also, so can I just so I can get a visual?
0: Yeah, of course.
1: Are we saying Tupperware container as in it's plastic or is it a... So, for example, with our meal prep, we have these... my wife and I use these microwaves. They have sort of like glass ones and they're easy to clean. You can chuck them in the microwave. Is this a plastic one?
0: Plastic.
1: It feels like it would be harboring something. You know what I mean? Like a glass. A glass, you can sort of just get a clean wipe on it. Now, but I feel like as hard as you wash, there would probably be a little bit of remnants. Like if you took it to a forensic investigator, mm-hmm. they could probably tell there was placenta present.
0: Now, maybe to soften the blow for Sam's family, if anyone's listening, the placenta at the time was double bagged. So we put it in a Glad bag, in a Tupperware container. But still, it was the Tupperware container that transported the placenta home. It was the same one we transported the birthday cake in.
1: So placenta's pretty big. They must be pretty big.
0: I'm
1: imagining
0: it's about the size of a birthday cake.
1: Yeah, well, you've ruined every birthday for me. I'll never look at it. I'll never look at my cake again. I'll have my yearly reminder. Oh, wow.
0: Yeah.
1: Okay.
0: Kiss 1023.
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3: Morning, Aaron. It's Whitey live from the Kiss Traffic Centre. Roads looking pretty good today for the drive-in today. Covering a few delays this morning. South Road through Mile and Hilton just near Henley Beach Road intersection. The Port River Expressway a little bit sluggish too this morning heading into Port Adelaide. And you will cop a few delays at Gilman for works. Eastern Parade to the Gilman ramp. Early morning camera today. Days Road Croydon Park. 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Heading for a windy and warm 33 right now, 23. That's Kiss Traffic and Weather together with Ben and Liam. Weekday morning, 6 to 10 a.m. on Kiss 1023.
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0: Kiss 102.3, you are here with Ben and Liam. Liam, Big Beryl, how's she going?
1: Who's Big Beryl again?
0: Big Beryl is the tomato plant that I brought in to work yesterday for you. You're very garden agnostic. You don't believe
1: in it. Yeah, look, well, I run lean. I've got a small courtyard. I've actually, it's 4x5.
0: That's like, you could do a lot with that.
1: Yeah, yeah, but like it's quite a small space. It's extremely small. It's almost like if you were at a hotel and there was a big balcony, it's about the size of that.
0: So put it in the, you said there was like a little garden bed around the edge. Put the bucket with the tomato plant
1: in there.
0: Yeah, but
1: it just wouldn't match because it would be like all these nice looking like plants and then just a tomato. You know what I mean? It just wouldn't look right.
0: Doesn't look good?
1: No, it doesn't, mate. It's not a veggie patch. And as I said, one day if I have... you know, I feel like we're having this Groundhog Day. We're having the same freaking conversation we've had for the last 4 days.
0: So you mentioned you got the little bench seat.
1: Yep.
0: Put it on top of the table so it gets full sun.
1: There isn't a table.
0: What do you mean there's not a table?
1: Well, we got rid of that. We used to have a, you know, like the glass Bunnings like sesh table.
0: Yeah.
1: We used to have one of them. We got rid of that, but we don't have a table because we don't need a table.
0: So you have a bench...
1: Yeah, it's like a nice looking sort of bench, and there's like this. It's like
0: where do you put your
1: crazy pave?
0: Where do you put your drink?
1: Well, you don't. You just sit on the. You would like sit on it and chat with your drink. Like you don't need a table.
0: So there's nowhere to put it down.
1: Well, no,
0: that's crazy.
1: No, dude, it's not.
0: It's, my drink's gonna get hot.
1: What I'm saying
0: is gonna, the ice is gonna melt.
1: There is not enough space for all this stuff. It's a very small space. I don't know how many times I have to say it.
0: You're
1: crazy. I don't have space for a table.
0: You're crazy.
1: I don't have space for your tomato plants. Leave me alone.
0: What is the point?
1: I've got a nice, brand new, flashy-looking courtyard.
0: What's the point of running lean if you have nothing?
1: I have what I need. And if we were...
0: You need a table.
1: If we needed to eat out there, which we wouldn't, we'd just set up like a trestle table and then just have... What are you laughing at? We'd set up a trestle table. We'd
0: Producer
1: put little,
0: Bell,
1: little cloth
0: am, I,
1: over the top.
0: Am I crazy or is Liam crazy for running lean?
2: It's like you've chosen the hard mode of life because if
1: no,
2: you have friends over, and I know you have friends over all the time, if you have a barbecue, is everyone going to sit like a kid's party and like sit with your plate on your lap? And then how do you cut
1: your
2: food?
1: Do you reckon, you've met my friends, do you think we're all sitting around eating at our barbecues?
2: It's true. But
1: no one's
2: also...
1: eating.
2: Like just put like a two-seater table, like a little table with two seats.
1: We don't have space. It doesn't
2: do.
1: Match the vibe.
0: Well, this sounded a bit crazy, Bill, when you said when you have friends over, and I know you have friends over, like you're at the front.
2: I'm very aware because I spend my weekends at home waiting, but that's fine.
0: In our backyard, we have got like the little shell sand pit. There's the little pretend kitchen. There's a toy box where all the crap goes into. There's so much stuff.
1: Well, my kids.
2: But hang on,
1: grow,
2: sorry, can I
1: sit
2: come
1: on the
2: back?
1: Bench.
0: Yeah, of course.
2: Kids aside. Also, can we talk about the fly screen factor as well? Because ripped his fly screen out because it didn't look aesthetic enough.
1: I just like how things have to look a certain way.
0: That's crazy.
1: It's not crazy, mate.
2: House looks like a display home and not in a nice way.
1: Well, your house looks like a hoarder house, girl. I'm sorry to say it. It's full of Hungry Jack's cups from the promotional release of The Dark Knight in 2008. You try and you open the cupboard, no glass is the same. Stressful.
0: At least she hasn't got flies inside.
1: You want your house looking like a show, very white and plain.
0: I think you are the only person in Adelaide running this lean. Everyone's got too much stuff.
1: Enjoys living lean. She wanted the tomato plant yesterday, to be fair, but... Mm-hmm. She also, like, it's a choice. It's a lifestyle.
0: She's pro no table?
1: Yeah. It's just

0: It's like the amount of time we would use the table compared to like the space we have without the table.
1: It's crazy.
0: I'm not
1: the words coming out of your mouth.
0: I'm not going to hear it anymore.
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13: G'day there, it's Whitey live from the Traffic Centre. Busy in a couple of spots already this morning. Very heavy through South Road through Torrensville and Mile End, just near Henley Beach Road intersection. The Porter Expressway quite slow heading into Port Adelaide this morning. You'll find some works at Burton to look out for. Waterloo Corner Road near Hawker Road and sluggish Marion Road, Marion. Camera today, Morfitt Road at Warradale. 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End September 29 at participating stores. And for 33 right now, 23, that's Kiss Traffic and Weather together with Ben and Liam, weekday morning 6 to 10 a.m. on Kiss 102.3.
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15: Morning, I'm Brooke Seychell. A southern suburbs couple are on house arrest after they were charged over an alleged organised drug ring. Police allegedly seized large quantities of cocaine, ketamine, MDMA and cannabis during a search of the couple's home in Highgate on Friday. The 30 and 23-year-old fronted court yesterday and will appear again on Friday. Larissa Waters has quit as Greens leader due to a worsening illness. The 49-year-old says her chronic kidney disease has taken a downturn, while the party will elect a new leader later this week. There'll be some limits on Halloween celebrations in Adelaide South this year, with a local council planning to fine residents who use fake spiderwebs as decorations. The Marion Council says the fake webs pose a risk to birds during nesting season and will remove the decorations from footpaths and verges. And it's set to get harder to balance the household budget. The Reserve Bank tipped to hand down another rate rise today off the back of stubbornly high inflation. Your sport check in a sec. Chris Fagan admits he's considering options for his future after leading the Brisbane Lions to a premiership three-peat. Fags telling Fox Footy he would like to be closer to family when he steps down from the top job.
14: If I don't continue with Brisbane, I think I'll move back to Melbourne to be around my daughters and son-in-laws and the grandkids.
15: The Kiss Cast is next.
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15: Partly cloudy today, reaching 33 degrees. Cooler day tomorrow, shower or two and a top of 24. Showers and 21 on Thursday. Right now it's 23 degrees. Keep it Kiss from 10 a.m. for Adelaide's greatest workday variety. 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
1: Good morning, Adelaide. And also a big good morning to the Adelaide Symphony Orchestra, the show sponsor. I like to imagine they're all listening.
0: Yeah, that would be nice. Hey, up next, we want to know, did you get caught snooping? Not peeping, that's gross. No, this is snooping.
1: Very different.
0: This is different, okay? So we'll talk about that next.
1: You're on Kiss.

0: Kiss 102.3. You are here with Ben and Liam.
1: And a few people are in hot water for snooping. Tony Modra, obviously one of South Australia's favourite sons. We know him, we love him. Pretty serious injury. Doing well now, recovering well. But another SA Health employee is being investigated for allegedly snooping on his file, bringing it to a total of nine.
0: Nine.
1: So my wife's a nurse. My mum was for many a year. As I understand it, there is a bit of a system where everyone's records are in there. Now, if it's your case or you're working on that ward and you need to access that information, there's nothing wrong with that. But if you don't need to be privy to it and you look into it, that's a big issue. And I think you have... It's like, you know, everything's digital these days, so your ID would come up. They would be able to see who's accessed this file, whose login it was, what time it was, where they were. There's probably security camera footage of them doing it. And they might even lose their job for it. And probably rightfully so.
0: Yeah, well, they've been snooping.
1: Do you know
0: snooping.
1: What I mean? They've been snooping, and you shouldn't be snooping. If you've caught someone snooping, 131065 is the number. Maybe it wasn't as serious as, you know, snooping on a medical file. When we moved over from Melbourne back home to Adelaide, we were selling our place and we had the Ring doorbell camera on the front there.
0: Oh, yeah.
1: So it was a fun thing to watch people doing an inspection of your home.
0: Yep.
1: And giving the feedback. But there was one snoopy neighbour.
0: Ooh.
1: Who was coming over basically every time. Like every time.
0: Every time.
1: And we caught her having a conversation with the real estate agent. And she was basically like, yeah, like how much do they want for it? And then he was like, oh, like I'm not really at liberty to... And she pressed him like three times. And we were just watching it going, how dare you, Diane? We trusted you. You know, you have a spare key. You're a neighbor.
0: Well, with snooping as well.
1: Stop snooping.
0: Could be a snoopy neighbor. It could be a snoopy work colleague. Maybe someone was being a bit snoopy at school. 131065 is our number. We have got Coles vouchers to give away this morning, so we'll pay for your next food shop if you get involved with this. If you want to remain anonymous, you can also do that if you wish. 131065, you give us a buzz and let us know, did you catch them snooping or were you the one that got caught doing the snooping?
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5: G'day there, it's Whitey live from the Kiss Traffic Centre. Copping a few delays on South Road through Torrensville and Mile End at the moment. The Porter Expressway also carrying a fair bit of traffic heading into Port Adelaide. Brighton Road busy at Glenelg East, and we're slowing up on Anzac Highway at Ashford. Early morning camera, Diagonal Road at Sturt. 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Heading for 33 right now, 23. That's Kiss Traffic and Weather together with Ben and Liam. 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
4: 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Back in Adelaide.
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0: Kiss 102.3. Good morning. You are here with Ben and Liam.
1: Yeah, there's 9 SA health workers who are in a bit of hot water for accessing Tony Modra's file. Obviously, out of that horrific accident, recovering well, but yeah, people that didn't need to see the file saw the file.
0: Yeah, getting a little bit snoopy.
1: And you shouldn't be snooping, but if you've caught someone in the act, 131065 is the number. Kylie in Mawson Lakes, what happened?
2: I had my general manager kept complaining that things were going missing from his office and things got moved around, and he asked if we could put a pet camera up or a nanny cam. So yeah, I took my pet camera in from home and popped it up on the top shelf at the back of his office, and turns out another employee was going in there every morning and going through all his drawers and moving things around and
0: really
2: taking things out of the office.
0: They got caught snooping.
2: He did, but the problem is I can't do anything about it because I never put up any warnings that anyone was being filmed.
1: So they were
0: caught snooping, but they weren't told they were being filmed. So the person got to keep their jobs?
2: As I said, I can't confront the employee because we never put any warnings up that there was cameras or anyone was being filmed. But I think he's figured it out because we had locks put on the office doors and, I had a security camera company in to talk about installing proper cameras and he overheard that conversation.
1: Here's the thing. I'm getting the vibe very much that you're from like a HR sort of side of the business, Kylie, so you might be against this, but yes, you can't do anything to the employee in a legal sense. Like, you can't dismiss them because you didn't warn them that they were being filmed. But there's no laws, as far as I'm concerned, against setting some booby traps around the office.
0: Oh, yeah.
1: Potentially if there's a mouse trap in one of the drawers. Or maybe you...
0: Like a bear trap on the seat or something.
1: You could have one of those big cartoon-style holes with a mat over it.
0: Yeah.
1: And then and when they fall in it, you go, well, what were you doing in here, mate? Call an ambulance! I think I've broken my leg.
0: Is there a bear trap down here?
1: We had to make sure we kept you in the hole.
0: Natasha joins us now. Did you catch someone snooping or were you snooping?
3: Well, I work in IT, so I'm a natural born snoop.
1: Oh, you're the snooper.
3: I'm the snooper. I love a good snoop. I've been doing it for years.
1: And what do you mean? So you're just good at, you know, for example, if like one of your friends is with this new person, you can snoop on them and find out all the information about them or...
3: Oh, not just that, like people call me to fix their phones and their computers and obviously like in the process of doing that, I'm able to see everything. And I've seen some pretty randy things over the years.
1: All right, so you will snoop.
3: I will snoop.
1: Remind me to, not that I've got anything to hide, but I don't want to go to you to fix my stuff, that's
0: and
1: for sure.
0: People are doing that on the work computers?
3: Yeah, on the work computers and on the work phone.
0: Obviously,
3: yeah, you'll be very surprised.
0: This is breakfast radio, kids in cars, so let's be appropriate about it. But can you allude to, like, the worst thing you've seen?
3: There have been inappropriate images and affairs. Yeah.
1: Wow. Snooping. Snooping Tash. Thanks, you're cool. You keep us on speed dial as well. If you ever see something juicy whilst you're snooping, let us know.
0: Kim in Morpher Vale joins us now. You caught

0: someone snooping around.
1: Yes. Yeah, how are you guys?
0: Good, thanks, mate.
1: Excellent. I backed out of my driveway one morning, and I'm a fairly careful driver. I looked cross-eyed. There was nothing there when I started to back out. And then as I was backing out, I hit a car and knocked his mirror off the side of the car. And I got out, parked on the side of the road, got out, went to see him. And this guy wound his window down, and I said, "Sorry, mate, didn't see yourself. Just pulled up." "Okay." And I had a look, and he had a camera on the front seat of his car. And after a further chat with him, he was actually a private investigator that pulled up to take some photos of someone in the street.
2: Oh, perhaps someone having an affair or something like that.
1: Oh, God knows. Insurance claims, who knows what goes on these days.
2: Oh, yeah, the old, like, neck brace, like they're on work.
1: Yeah, that's it.
2: Yeah,
0: isn't it funny?
2: You see them going for a jog or something, yeah.
0: I know they're a thing, but you forget that PIs exist, don't you?
2: And out of interest, because I know what I see a PI as, did this PI have a big moustache and was wearing a hat,
0: trench coat,
2: and like had a Hawaiian
1: dark
2: shirt glasses, on?
1: No? No, none of that. No,
2: were they eating a
1: normal-looking bloke?
2: Were they eating a really big sandwich at all?
0: Did they have a cup of coffee? Cup of Joe?
2: Yeah, but like it's a black coffee always. Yeah. Binoculars around the neck.
0: Kiss 102.3 with Ben and Liam.
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14: Adelaide traffic. G'day there, it's Whitey live from the Kiss Traffic Centre. Manopara, 3-car smash, Curtis Road at 7 Heath Road. Another prang at Salisbury, East Bridge Road near Buckingham Road, and a smash at Windvale this morning, Golden Grove Road near the Golden Way. Camera Crossroad, Erbray. 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

0: 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The Kiss car setting for 33, pretty warm and pretty windy right now, 24. That's Kiss Traffic and Weather together with Ben and Liam, weekday morning 6 to 10 a.m. on Kiss 1823.
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3: Morning, I'm Brooke Seychelle. The state government will now take over the next phase of the housing estate development in Adelaide's outer north after major developer A.V. Jennings walked away. The developer had spent more than a decade on the project in Ayr, delivering only 750 homes out of more than 1,900 planned. Meantime, Adelaide has made an unwanted list. It's been named as one of four Aussie capitals on the world's 10 least affordable housing markets. Adelaide coming in fourth, while Sydney was ranked second. Hong Kong took out the top spot. Police have arrested two teen boys after they were reported trying a door handle at a home at Noarlunga Downs overnight. The 14-year-olds from Noarlunga Downs and Seaford Rise have both been granted bail. And plenty of belt tightening on the horizon, with the Reserve Bank tipped to hand down a rate rise. A jump of 25 basis points is expected to take the cash rate to 4.6%. Your sport check in a sec. Chris Fagan admits if he finishes up at the Lions, he might head to Melbourne. The Brisbane coach telling Fox Footy he's been considering options for his future after leading the club to a premiership three-peat.
5: I always enjoyed my role at Hawthorn, where I was working in the background a little bit more. That sort of role, I think, is where I probably feel most comfortable.
3: The Kiss cast is next. Partly cloudy today, reaching 33 degrees, shower or two, and a top of 24 tomorrow. Showers and 21 on Thursday. Right now it's 24 degrees. Keep it Kiss from 10 a.m. for Adelaide's greatest workday variety. 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
6: 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Yes, the rumours are true on Kiss. 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
0: It's a beautiful day.
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0: Come out and play.
1: It's Ben and Liam in the morning. 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

0: bit again.
1: We love a kawinky dink, especially on a Tuesday. 131065 is the number. Last week I was saying how they were calling for a Sarah and Liam Stepien at the airport. We thought it was us, Sarah and Liam Stapleton. What are the odds?
2: I've got a coincidence this week, Liam, that's going to blow that out of the water.
1: Well, really?
2: Yeah.
1: All right. Hit me.
2: So, yesterday afternoon, went for a family walk. Wife, two kids, the dog, cat comes too. Kind of a free range cat.
1: Does the cat do the thing where it follows you down the street and then goes back home?
2: Or? It follows me probably like three streets down.
1: Yep.
2: And then it usually just goes off somewhere.
1: Just to sort of make sure it's safe.
2: Anyway, so we're going for our family walk in the afternoon. Took a different route this time than just our usual route. And on that walk, I saw a house, pointed it out to Sam, my wife, and said, what a beautiful house that one is. Never noticed it before. Never seen it. And she said, yeah, it is a beautiful house. Anyway, fast forward that night. I was on Facebook Marketplace. Sam and I, for the last couple of weeks, have been looking for just a couple of just cheap bedside tables. Just need a couple of bedside tables, just like kind of temporary. And so looking for really cheap ones. Anyway, up pops this set of drawers.
1: Yeah, I feel like I can...
2: Real cheap.
1: Could probably fast forward. I think I can see the end point
2: Click on the ad and it opens up. I have a look through the photos.
1: You don't need to make it longer than what it is. Everyone knows
2: where you're going.
1: Wow,
2: these are perfect.
1: Yeah.
2: And so I open up the messaging app and I send them a message and I say, hey, I'd love to get these drawers. They said, sure, when can you get them? I said, I can come get them now if you want. They said, great.
1: They sent me the address. It was the house.
2: It was that house.
1: Whoa.
2: That's crazy.
1: Who saw that coming?
2: Out of all Marketplace.
1: It is, yeah.
2: One was the one that I had just walked past and pointed out.
1: It is pretty crazy.
2: It is pretty crazy.
1: It's pretty crazy.
2: Yeah, thank you.
1: I just think I would have been more impressed if you were like, doesn't matter. I'm not going to tell you how to suck it.
2: Go on then.
1: If you were like, I saw this house and then I got these drawers in my place. It was the house, you know.
2: That's what I said.
1: Yeah, I know, but it took 2.5 minutes.
2: No, but you slowed me down. You got in my way.
1: We were looking for a drawer with a tinge, a streak through the side.
2: I'm sorry, Liam, it's called radio.
1: He's painting the picture.
2: Yeah.
1: There's probably three of our bosses in a boardroom somewhere going, great visual language he's using here. We'll write a note down.
2: Let him run, Liam. Let him run.
1: Let him cook.
2: Look, if you have got a coincidence, 131065 is our number. I know that one's going to be hard to beat.
1: It is a good one. I know I'm being nitpicky, but it is a good one.
2: Don't be intimidated, big or small, if you have a coincidence. 131065 is our number. Give us a buzz and we'll hear it after this.
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1: Morning there. Got a few crashes to look out for this morning. Manopara, three cars involved in this one. Curtis Road at 7 Heath Road. Another prank at Salisbury East. Bridge Road near Buckingham Drive. And copping a few delays with another collision at Windvale this morning. Golden Grove Road near the Golden Way. Cameron Morford Road, Warradale. 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Heading 33 right now, 24. That's KISS Traffic and Weather together with Ben and Liam. Weekday morning, 6 to 10 a.m. on KISS 1823.

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0: Kiss 1023, you are here with Ben and Liam. Good morning.
1: Oh, I mean, come on. I spent so long making the intro. You were only going to play it once this morning?
0: No, we can play it again.
2: Come on.

0: This bit again.
1: Full disclosure, I forgot what we were doing.
0: So, and it's fine. It's fine. But yeah, no, you should have seen the day and remembered. Kawinky Dinky Tuesday. Only happens here on a Tuesday, and that's no coincidence. We make sure we do it every Tuesday. Joel in Harndorf, you've got one for us.
2: Yeah, it's going to be pretty hard to beat that bedside table story.
0: Yeah.
2: But me and my best mate, we were born on the same day, same year, and he rang me up a few months ago and told me that him and his wife were pregnant, and me and my wife are pregnant, and we both have the same due date for our baby.
0: No. That's good. Yeah. That's a great one.
2: Yeah.
1: You're really synced up.
0: That's nuts. So, and are you best friends because, like, your, like, mums were friends and you sort of met in the hospital? Or did you meet sort of at school later in life?
2: Like, just met at school, mate. So, yeah, high school mate.
0: That's actually, that is nuts. That is absolutely nuts.
1: And so when's the due date for the babies?
2: November 12th.
0: Wow, it's coming up soon. First one?
2: Yes, very clear. Second one, mate. So, yeah.
1: Oh, Joel, all the best, mate, with the second child. And that is...
2: Cheers, boys.
1: That's hard to beat.
0: I also love how you played it down. I don't think I'll be able to beat Ben's marketplace one. And then you just flop that one out. Whoa.
1: Very impressive.
0: Tough act to follow, but Anastasia, the prize mole herself, may be the one to do it. What have you got for us?
3: Good morning, guys. My partner rang me up and said my parents have left. This is when we were younger, and he goes, come over. And I'm like, all right, no worries. So I couldn't be bothered catching a bus, so I rang for a taxi. Taxi driver came, picked me up, gave him the address, and he drove me to my partner's house. My partner came out and started laughing. His dad was a taxi driver.
1: Oh no.
0: That's so good. But what is Kawinky Dinky has been fire this morning.
1: How did the dad, obviously he knew what was going on, did the dad handle it all?
3: Oh, he just started laughing when we got there. He was like weird in the car because he had this grin on his face and he kept checking me out. And I was like, this guy's weird. You know, he's a weirdo.
0: Yeah.
3: And I thought, anyway, I'll get there and, get out of the car because we didn't have far to go. And then, once it all got revealed, the reason why he was weird.
1: Yeah.
0: That's so funny. Just gives his son a fist bump and off he drives the rest of his shift.
1: Good on you, Anastasia. Lucy in Para Hills, what's your coincidence?
4: When I was 26, I had a lovely midwife called Simi who helped me give birth to my daughter. Mm. And then, bugger me, 26 years later, she was at a completely different hospital and helped my daughter give birth to her son.
0: Whoa. Yeah. So she was still in the game?
4: Still in the game, but completely different hospital. Completely.
0: Yeah, so she brought in this, your kid, and then like 26 years later, she's delivering the baby for your... That is nuts.
4: Yeah, absolutely.
0: And different hospital as well. I like that. It's not like it was just the same old place. Yeah.
1: That was the best round of coincidences we've had in a long time.
0: That is really damn good.
1: And sometimes started it all. Mm-hmm. Obviously, I set the bar at a certain height.
0: Yeah, and people just... And now it's so high, I fear it'll be hard to jump over next week. But of course, we'll be back again. Go Winky.

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14: G'day there, it's Whitey live from the KISS Traffic Centre. Munno Para, 3-car smash in Curtis Road at Stephen Heath Road. Another collision at Salisbury East, Bridge Road near Buckingham Drive, and a crash at Windbar to look out for Golden Grove Road near the Golden Way. Canberra this morning, Crossroad Airbray. 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Heading for 33 right now, 25. That's KISS Traffic and Weather together with Ben and Lee in weekday mornings 6 to 10am on KISS 1823.
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17: Morning, I'm Brooke Seychelle. Adelaide is one of four Aussie capitals to make the list of the world's 10 least affordable housing markets. Our city came in fourth, while Sydney was ranked second, and Brisbane and Melbourne also made the list. Meantime, one of SA's largest housing developments has been left in the hands of the state government after major developer AV Jennings walked away. The company had spent more than a decade on the project in Ayr, but only produced 750 homes out of the 1,900 promised. Greens leader Larissa Waters has quit the top job, revealing she's stepping back after her existing chronic kidney disease took a downturn. She took over the job just 15 months ago. And a surprise boost for Flinders Uni, reporting an increase of international onshore student enrolments by 15% year on year. It's bucking the trend that's seen many Aussie unis dealt with thousands of enrolment losses in the wake of the federal government's migration policy changes. Your sport check in a sec.

0: A massive boost for the Bombers. Sydney Premiership coach John Longmire will join the club later this week as the general manager of AFL Performance. He'll work with rookie head coach Mark McVay, while the Bombers will announce a general manager of footy operations in a few months. The KISSCAST is next.
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0: Partly cloudy today, reaching 33 degrees, shower or two, and a top of 24 tomorrow, showers and 21 on Thursday. Right now, it's 25 degrees, and keep it KISS from 10 a.m. for Adelaide's greatest workday variety. 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
2: Morning, Adelaide, and a big thank you to the Adelaide Symphony Orchestra for sponsoring the show. Now, stick around, because up next, Liam, I need to talk about why I had to have the chat.
3: You mean the chat?
2: Yeah. Yeah, you know the one. You don't have kids, so you haven't had to have it yet, but I'm sure you remember when Leanne and Tom sat you down on the end of the bed and you sat on Tom's knee and he told you about the birds and the bees.
3: That's not how it went down.
2: No, it's probably the internet for you, I suppose.
3: Oh, hell yeah.

0: Kiss 102.3. Good morning. You are here with Ben and Liam. 13 106 5. Why were you forced to have the chat if you are a parent? I'd love to know.
1: The chat, as in the birds and the bees, if you will.
0: Yeah, because over the weekend, very nice. I was given the opportunity to do the Monado Safari Park Sunset Safari. And she said at the start of the tour, when you jump into the bus, she said, you never know what you're going to get on safari, which is very true because as we progressed through the tour, got about halfway. And you know how they, you have the one gate opens and they drive in and the other gate shuts?
1: Yeah, it's
0: so the animals don't.
1: It's so the
0: escape.
1: Hyenas don't eat the ostriches or
0: yep.
1: whatever. Yeah, yeah.
0: Yep. Well, speaking of the ostriches, just as we passed through the gate, there was one ostrich. And then the driver had to kind of like put the brakes on. She's like, oh, there's another one crossing the road. Mm-hmm. So she stopped for that one. And then she said, well, let's watch.
1: See what happens here.
0: And then the other ostrich came over to the one laying down. And they started to do the dance. And it was quite obvious what was going on. There's a lot of wing flapping.
1: Right.
0: And I had my son, Freddie, with me, who turns 3 this week.
1: Pretty young for the chat.
0: Very young for the chat. And I realized at that moment that it was not something I had ever thought about.
1: You weren't prepared. You thought you had a few years left.
0: Thought I had many years ahead of me before this was coming up. And straight away, what are they doing, Daddy? And I just pretended I didn't hear him ask.
1: Mm-hmm.
0: Again, what are they doing, Daddy? And I said, Daddy, what are they doing? I said, I think they're just playing. I don't think I handled it in the best way. I didn't tell him what they were doing. He's much too young for that.
1: That's the way to go.
0: But he just, because the bus was so silent, because everyone knew what was going on. And the driver just kind of, I guess, when you're on safari, it's like, that's
1: just
0: nature.
1: Like park the mic for a second. Everyone's like, moves over.

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8: Morning there, it's Whitey live from the Kiss Traffic Centre. Stonk and delays this morning with the crash at Wingfield, the north-south motorway near Colmack Road. Another crash at Salisbury East Bridge Road near Buckingham Drive, and slow for works at the moment, South Road through the Henley Beach Road intersection heading towards Theberton. Camera today, East Avenue, Clarence Park. 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Kiss cars heading 33, right now 26. That's Kiss Traffic and Weather together with Ben and Liam. 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

0: Kiss 102.3. Good morning. You are here with Ben and Liam.
1: Why were you forced to have the chat 13.1065 after Ben and his little son Freddie saw some ostriches going out at Monado Zoo over the weekend?
0: Yeah, turns out two females.
1: Interesting. That's another chat. That's another branch of the chat.
0: Yep.
1: Anastasia in Mawson Lakes joins us now. Tell us, when were you forced to have the chat?
2: Good morning, guys. Okay, I was forced to have the chat when we were watching Fast and the Furious and a naughty scene had come on. And then my son had gone into the study and got onto the computer and I was notified about what he was browsing. So I had to put my big boy pants on.
0: Yeah. Quite brash to be watching the movie whilst the scene's on and your son just stands up and goes to the office.
1: More of this, please. Also, you said notified. Do you have some sort of software that you could sort of monitor? It's probably a smart thing these days. Do you have some sort of software that you could tell what the kids were Googling?
2: Do you know what, guys? I'm not really that technology, but I think we had it all connected to the same family app. Something popped up and I just, got onto that and had a quick look and,
1: No good. Yeah. Fast and Furious.
0: Yeah. Wow, he really likes Vin Diesel. He just keeps watching that movie.
1: Gee whiz. Okay. Anne Marie in Kings Park joins us now. When were you forced to have the chat?
3: Well, one night when me and my husband were, getting it on, my 8-year-old came up the stairs and walked straight into the bedroom, caught right in the act, and we were like, oh, my husband said, oh, just tell her what's happening. And I started telling her and she just vomited everywhere, all over everything. She was actually coming to tell us she was sick.
1: Yeah.
3: Oh,
1: okay.
3: Also, yeah,
1: fair reaction seeing your parents do that. I think that's, I also love how your husband's like, you tell her everything that's happened here tonight. Like, why? Shouldn't that be like a joint effort? We travel
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2: G'day, there is Whitey live from the KIS Traffic Centre. Wingfield crashed with huge delays, the north-south motorway near Cormac Road, but delays all up to and around the Wingfield interchange at the moment. All delays with the crash getting cleaned up at Salisbury East, Bridge Road near Buckingham Drive, and slow for works at Birkenhead, Semaphore Road near Nelson Streets. Camera this morning, Diagonal Road Sturt. Say hello to a Porto's new O-Burger. Creamy garlic, smoky paprika, and delicious O-Sauce come together in one seriously craveable burger. Try it today. The KIS car setting for 33, right now 26. That's KIS Traffic and Weather together with Ben and Liam, weekday morning, 6 to 10 a.m. on KIS 1023.
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4: Morning, I'm Brooke Seychelle. Some concern today over the future of one of SA's biggest housing developments, with major developer AV Jennings abandoning the Eyre Estate in Adelaide's Outer North. The firm has walked away after 14 years on the project to focus on opportunities on the East Coast. The state government will now determine the future of the housing development. Meantime, two teen boys have been granted bail after they were caught prowling in Noarlunga Downs overnight. Police arrested the 14-year-olds in the early hours of this morning, allegedly finding them in possession of balaclavas after trying a door handle on Garland Road. Halloween set to be a bit scary for southern suburbs residents this year. Marion Council is cracking down on fake spiderwebs on public footpaths, trees and fences, with locals facing fines of more than $300. And the force is marking National Police Remembrance Day today. More than 830 officers have been killed in the line of duty since records began in 1803. Your sport check in a sec. Lions coach Chris Fagan says he'll use these next few days to think about his future at the helm after 10 years and a premiership three-peat.
6: I don't want to be that coach that hangs around for too long and in the end I get the sack. I'm sort of in that situation now where I can potentially make a call either now or next year and feel like I've done a decent job.
4: There on Fox Footy, he's contracted until the end of 2027. The KIS cast is next. A preview of summer today, partly cloudy and reaching 33 degrees, shower or two and a top of 24 tomorrow, showers and 21 on Thursday. Right now it's 26 degrees. Keep it KIS from 10 a.m. for Adelaide's greatest workday variety. 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
7: Good morning, Adelaide. Thanks for hanging out with us on your Tuesday morning. And don't forget, the show is brought to you by the Adelaide Symphony Orchestra.
8: Also, we are giving away a car soon on KIS. So if you want to find out how to win, keep it locked, okay? Watch this space. Up next, I got to talk about something awesome that happened yesterday.
7: I thought you just seemed like you had a bit extra pep in your step.
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1: Do you know what? My favourite thing in life, if I really boil it down, it's making my wife laugh.
0: Not me.
1: Oh, I know. I do love making you laugh as well. Now, you would be a very close second, but I would say you're an easier laugh.
0: Yeah, you get paid to make me laugh.
1: Yeah. Whereas it's just a real small personal win if I could make my wife laugh.
0: I love to make my wife laugh, and I think, you know, we've been married now for 4 years, been together for 12 years. I think when I know I've made her laugh, I'll look at her and I'll see her try to suppress the laugh because she knows that if she does actually laugh out loud, I'll have a big smug smile on my face.
1: Because you ride it for the rest of the day. Yeah. I mean, I am so chuffed. I got one yesterday.
0: Yeah.
1: And I'm not talking about like in my personal time, like on Instagram, I do a lot of impressions at my wife. And, you know, I think most of the time she's probably also acting to hate it.
0: Mm-hmm. Secretly, she loves it, you reckon?
1: Probably. probably
0: deep down, loving it.
1: I just tell myself that. No, but I mean, just like purely when you get one, when you're not expecting it, like a bit of an off-the-cuff one. Like, so we're renovating the bathroom at the moment. And so we were at a lovely place, just picking the tiles. And so we're like there with a bunch of people. And then like next stop is Reece Plumbing. They do all the, you know, the taps and that sort of stuff.
0: Who are you there with?
1: Oh, just like the tile people.
0: Right.
1: Yeah.
0: The employees.
1: Yeah.
0: Right, okay.
1: Yeah. And
0: a bunch of people, sounds like you had like a designer team.
1: No. They're just like people like, what about this? And what about like, you know, when you go into a showroom they're just like, you could try this tile. This is like a non-slip. And they try and show you all the different things.
0: Yeah.
1: And, you know, we were saying how we're going into Reece Plumbing. And they're like, oh, when you go, you got to try the heated toilet. They've got a heated toilet seat in their toilets there. You got to go. And, of course, when you're repeating a joke, it's never as funny the second time. But I just said, well, I'll be sure to bank one up then, in the sense that I'll be coming with a poo to Reece Plumbing.
0: Right, okay.
1: And Sarah lost it. And I just didn't think, like, didn't actually seem like her type of humor. I think it was more just because it was like we just met these people.
0: Yeah.
1: And I was telling them that I was going to be doing a poo at Reece Plumbing. just if you work there, I will be coming in to poo in your bathroom on Fridays. Just expect that now. I don't know if you can open a window, but I'm ready for it.
0: I think you must.
1: But, like, do you know what I mean? She was like sort of composing herself. And I was just looking around like, I feel like a god right now. I love this.
0: Especially to get it with a poo joke.
1: That's it. It's literally toilet humor. It's not highbrow, you know?
0: I reckon.

0: Just to change topic a little bit, I reckon people must poo in those display toilets more often than you would like to know because...
1: I'm talking about the... So obviously there's the display toilets.
0: Yeah.
1: But then there's the... They're saying there's a heated seat in their actual bathroom that you can use.
0: Oh.
1: Yeah. No, I'm not saying that I'm going to be crapping in the unplumbed-in toilet.
0: I thought that was the joke.
1: No, that's not the joke, no. That is a funnier joke,
0: is that
1: actually.
0: Liam Stapleton pooing in the Reese
1: public toilet?
0: Is he doing
1: a reverse kangaroo in the... It's not even plumbed in. No, apparently, they use their products in their actual bathroom.
0: Right.
1: So then you can be like, if you use it and you're like, wow, this is incredible. How much is this toilet? Because I already had a little look in there and the toilets range from, you know, like a couple hundred bucks to, I think the top of the line is 5,000.
0: Yep.
1: And that will give you the warm blast of water.
0: Yep.
1: The bidet. And it'll also... hair dry it.
0: Wow.
1: Yeah. So that's it's got the hidden system. It's the whole, I mean, I wouldn't, but I do dream of something like that.
0: Oh, yeah.
1: Like it's sort of, yeah. Having your own private throne.
0: You'll never get off the toilet.
1: You wouldn't, especially if it was warm in winter. You'd just, I'd be late for work every day, every single day.
0: Still got plenty more on the way, Adelaide. It's Ben and Liam on Kiss 102.3.
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3: Morning there, it's Whitey live from the Kiss Traffic Centre. Still got some really big delays at Wingfield due to that crash at the moment. It's on the north-south motorway near Cormac Road. Huge delays back and around the Wingfield interchange affecting the Salisbury Highway as well. Crash at Salisbury East getting cleared. Bridge Road near Buckingham Drive and super slow for works at Gilman this morning. Eastern Parade near Wicker Road. Busy South Road, Edwardstown with the Cameron Days Road, Croydon Park. 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Heading with 33 right now, 26. That's Kiss Traffic and Weather together with Ben and Liam weekday morning, 6 to 10 a.m. on Kiss 102.3. 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

0: 1023, you are here with Ben and Liam across Adelaide.
1: You seen this mum drama going around online at the moment?
0: Fill me in with the mum drama.
1: Yeah, so there's these mums, they're fighting in the school WhatsApp group chat because one of the mums said, hey, my daughter came home a little upset because one of your kids came with some little mini Oreos in their lunch, and we don't allow that sort of stuff at our house. So maybe everyone can be a little bit more respectful and not pack junk food. Which seems insane.
0: You can't dictate what anyone else's kid brings.
1: No, you can't.
0: Obviously, you know, allergies aside.
1: Well, yeah. Yeah. No, I'm packing him peanuts. He loves peanuts. They're his favourite food.
0: You can't stop him.
1: No, I think yeah, with the exception of allergies, it's like whatever. You know, each parent packs what they pack. I sort of think, like, I realise how lucky I am now. I mean, at the time, I was like, oh, man, I got this healthy, like, freaking salad sandwich that my mum made. And, like, I got, like, you know, grapes and, like, all this fruit, like, nice little healthy crackers. And, like, everyone else gets LCMs and all this cool stuff.
0: And the LCMs?
1: God, my mum sucks so much. And now I think about it, I'm like, wow.
0: She can.
1: What a legend. Like, their parents were both working full-time, and they would always make us, like, these wicked lunch boxes. I mean, I know sometimes they go a little crazy these days, and you see online people that do those like bento boxes, and people are getting sushi and all sorts. But like, I would definitely have a made sandwich for me, which is really, really nice. And I only got lunch orders on my birthday, and I was always jealous of this kid who got a sausage roll every dang day. But you know, maybe that wasn't the best, having a sausage roll every dang day.
0: We were very much a canteen family.
1: I sort of had you down as canteen family.
0: Whenever I would go to school, I'd go into mum and dad's room, and then dad always he'd always say changes on the bedside table.
1: Nice.
0: And I would always grab it. It was usually give or take $5.
1: What usually. Very cold interaction as well. You walk in, cash is on the bedside table.
0: To be fair, I have very nice memories. Mum and dad were always in bed having a cup of tea. I give them a kiss goodbye, and then dad would always say, money's on the bedside table.
1: Oh, that's kind of sweet.
0: That was actually quite nice. But I'd take the money, pop it in my bag, and then I'd go to the canteen, and I'd always, you'd either stock up at recess or you'd stock up at lunch.
1: What were you going?
0: Potato fritters.
1: Nice.
0: But I remember when the bell went, I used to sprint. Like, I would, like, remember in school when the bell would go, you'd sprint to the canteen.
1: Ben Harvey's, we've called the parents in today because he's bowled over three
0: honestly,
1: year seven boys.
0: We used to all, we would watch the clock and the bell would go and
1: don't
0: you
1: walk,
0: would
1: run.
0: You
1: to
0: would
1: the
0: sprint. And then, when there was a yard duty teacher, you weren't allowed to run. So you would power walk as fast as you could because they only had, I don't know, 50 or so potato fritters. So you had to get, and you had to push people.
1: And
0: there was
1: the
0: a maximum of two per kid. So if you weren't in the first 25 kids, you weren't getting a potato fritter.
1: And that's a long last module of the day. You know what I mean? How are you supposed to get through maths when you haven't had your fritters?
0: Yep. And then you get killer pythons for 25 cents. You get Smith chips. There was pies. If you did lunch orders, obviously a whole world opened up around, you could get like little pizzas and stuff.
1: Oh, did you ever have the pizza pockets?
0: Yeah.
1: They were sick.
0: Yeah, but I didn't really do lunch orders. I would just go to the canteen. Because the lunch order, you had to put it in the little tub at the start of the day.
1: Yeah.
0: I never did the tub.

0: You never did tubbage. I was the canteen monitor a few times. It's a pretty fun role.
1: Yeah, I remember that. There was two kids in charge.
0: Yeah, you take the tub.
1: Yeah.
0: It feels good having a job.
1: That's cruel for
0: I'm
1: you.
0: I'm better than all these, that's cruel. These other kids. I'm the canteen monitor.
1: That's
0: huh?
1: cruel for you because you were never allowed to have one.
0: That's it.
1: But every day you're taking everyone else's
0: that's
1: orders.
0: That's true. I was like, only 3 more months to go to my birthday. I can get my sausage roll and chocolate milk. yeah, that is actually true. I never thought of that like that. Producer Bell, you went to quite a ritzy school. I know you had which will blow people's mind, a sushi, like you actually had a sushi restaurant at your school in Melbourne.
2: Well, a part of the, we didn't call it the canteen, it was the Star Cafe.
0: Right. Yeah. And that was the Japanese quarter of the,
2: Yeah, because then you had like the Mexican part had like the nachos and stuff.
1: That's ridiculous.
2: Yeah, we had sushi, sashimi, all of that. What else do we have? Baguettes.
1: At my public school of Gawler High, we had chips and gravy. And I remember in about year 9, there was talks of reform and they were like, we're going to get rid of the chips and gravy. And there was revolt.
0: Someone threw a chair through a window.
1: You can't take our chips and gravy.
0: A car was set on fire. What are we doing here? We only come for the chips and gravy.
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19: Morning there, it's Whitey live from the KISS Traffic Centre. Still got huge delays of estimates at Wingfield at the moment, the north-south motorway near Cormac Road. It's going back and affecting the Wingfield interchange and the Salisbury Highway. Crash at Salisbury East, slowing things up. Bridge Road near Buckingham Drive and getting quite busy for works at Gilman, Eastern Parade near Wicker Road. Camera Diagonal Road, Sturt this morning. It's Travel Tuesday at Flight Centre. Save up

0: 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KISS car setting for 33, right now 26. That's KISS traffic and weather together with Ben and Liam, weekday morning 6 to 10 a.m. on KISS 1823.
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7: 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Let's go to Alexander with today's forecast.
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